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It's Sonic 1029. I'm Lauren Hunter, and bowling, it's up your alley. Oh, sorry, did I strike out with that radio pun? I digress. 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This is a super cool experience because they're playing 3 sold-out shows in our city this month. So the Garner Andrews Show Fun Club wants you to have fun with the Arkells and go bowling May 14th at Plaza Bowling Co. All you got to do, enter now at sonic1029.com. And good luck, because how cool would it be to bowl with one of Canada's favorite bands? And fun fact, they've won 9 Juno Awards, I believe. So you could play like 9-pin bowling with all their Junos. Literally, it's just bowl over their trophies. It's almost 10-pin. It's close enough. This is the Fantastic Arkells with their latest featuring Portugal the Man. This is new music discovery called Money on Sonic 1029.

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And do you know anyone with a holiday birthday? Because Hozier himself has one. He's born on St. Patty's Day, March 17th. I know this because my birthday is also on St. Patty's Day. Billy Corgan of the Smashing Pumpkins also has a birthday on the same day. And interestingly, other Sonic artists with holiday birthdays exist too. Like Noah Kahan was born on New Year's Day, January 1st, which seems like a cool birthday, although I feel like everyone would be hungover that day and not want to party with you. And the lead singer of Bastille,

Well, Dan Smith, he was born on Bastille Day, hence how the band got its name. It just makes sense, doesn't it? It's July Talk on Sonic.

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0: is number one on the Billboard 200 charts right now, and it recorded the highest vinyl sales for a rock album since electronic tracking began in 1991. Pretty impressive, Noah Kahan. It's the title track, The Great Divide, off the album called The Great Divide on Sonic 1029. It just makes sense.
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There are only 3 days left for Sonic's Take the Money and Run, and that jackpot is right around $8,000. How's that sound to you? My name's Riley. This is Alternative Edmonton Sonic 102.9. Wednesday, Thursday, Friday. Those are your last 3 days for Take the Money and Run. You got 7 chances each weekday. That means what? 21 chances left. You could instantly win $102 and do what you want with it, or you could throw it onto the jackpot, grow it by another $102, put your name in to win it all, and continue to watch that money grow and grow and grow and maybe win it all. It's up to you. 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Here's Hotel Mira, making progress.

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0: Muse have a new album on the way June 26th. My name's Riley. This is Alternative Edmonton Sonic 1029. They call it the Wow Signal. It's pretty spacey. And I don't mean that as like they spaced out on it. I mean, it's Muse. They like space a lot. They say the themes of the album touch on cosmic mystery, existential hope, and the exhilarating possibility of contact with something far greater than ourselves. I don't know why I did that voice. No one in Muse sounds like that. Anyway, it's looking interesting. I'm very intrigued by it. The first music video for the first single on that album definitely touches on that spacey vibe because it seems to just be someone fighting off an alien abduction through the power of love. This is the first single from the Wow Signal. It's Muse, Be With You on Sonic.
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My name's Riley. This is Alternative Edmonton Sonic 102.9. I know 2 months sounds far away, but it's not at all. July 11th and 12th, Exhibition Lands Racetrack, Rock and Thunder is back with a huge lineup. You've got Biff Naked. You've got 3 Days Grace, Grandson, Paul Langlois of the Tragically Hip, and you can't forget the Glorious Sons. They're going to be in town as part of it, plus so many more bands. 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This is the Glorious Sons Panic Attack on Sonic. I want to be normal. I want to be sane. I want

You've got about a week left to get in on Sonic's Big Fat Music Survey. Listen to hundreds of songs, tell us how you feel about them, and you could score $1,000. 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Here's Portugal the Man, Feel It Still.

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0: The Sheepdogs. Keep out of the storm on Sonic.

The province is investing $2 million to expand capacity at Strathcona Community Hospital, which is probably a good thing. This is Alternative Edmonton, Sonic 1029. My name's Riley. They want to add up to 120 inpatient beds, plus some more operating rooms that would hopefully make them able to do more than 4,000 surgeries annually, which would also help ease the pressure on the other hospitals in our area. You know, more capacity, more places. Maybe even more convenient for people who are closer to that particular hospital, the Strathcona Community Hospital. Obviously, these things take time, so this won't be happening immediately, but it is nice that they are making these plans already. I mean, it's a relatively new hospital. First opened, I guess, what, like 12 years ago, 2014, something like that. I don't know. More healthcare, more people is probably a good thing. That's how I slice it. There's Queens of the Stone Age, No One Knows, on Sonic 1029.

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Kevin Parker of Tame Impala made a surprise appearance at a concert in France the other day. My name's Riley. This is Alternative Edmonton Sonic 102.9. Justice was performing and they brought him out as a special guest on stage. They collaborated to do a song or two together and it was just a really cool moment. I think I'm a big fan of the collaborations that Tame Impala has been doing lately. Not just this one, the kind of surprise unannounced one with Justice, but also the remix of this song by Jenny that's been popping up all over the place and going absolutely bananas. I really dig the original though. This is Tame Impala. It's Dracula on Sonic.

Metric is going to be in town with Broken Social Scene and Stars very soon, less than 2 months away. My name's Riley. This is Alternative Edmonton Sonic 1029. Those three bands are going to be together at the Jubilee. Metric is touring their new album, Romanticize the Dive, which came out, I guess, like a week and a half ago now. If you haven't listened to it yet, go check it out. It's phenomenal. This is off that record. It is the latest from Metric, from Romanticize the Dive, Victim of Luck on Sonic 1029.

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City in Color worked with Ruby Waters and Boy Wanda to do kind of a cover, kind of a remix of a tragically hip song for the World Cup. My name is Riley. This is Alternative Edmonton, Sonic 102.9. You might have heard a while ago that the Tragically Hip were giving this full access to their entire discography to a producer by the name of Boy Wanda for a World Cup song. Now we've heard the first product of that, which is the Tragically Hip featuring City in Color and Ruby Waters and Boy Wanda. It's their version of Ahead by a Century. Here's a taste of how that sounds.

Somber is playing a ton of summer music festivals this year. My name's Riley. This is Alternative Edmonton Sonic 1029. He's starting off kind of way, way east in Canada at the very least, starting at SOMO Festival, which goes down in PEI, a relatively new festival, but they've got some pretty big acts. It's not just Somber. Their other headliner is going to be 21 Pilots. He's then heading to Oshiega in Montreal. That is my pick for one of the best festivals in the summer in this country. Anywhere. So if you're planning just one music festival this year, maybe go see Somber at Oshiega. There's a ton of other great bands there. It's like 3 days long. And he's also going to be at Phono Festival, which is also going down in Quebec. That's in Quebec City proper. I don't know much about that festival, to be honest, but it seems like it's got a great lineup. This is Somber. It's Back to Friends on Sonic 1029.

And you feel like, I don't know, $8,000 or so, because that could be yours with Sonic's Take the Money and Run. My name's Riley. This is Alternative Edmonton, Sonic 102.9. We're in the last stretch of Take the Money and Run. You've got 7 chances each weekday, 6 a.m., 8 a.m., 10 a.m., noon, 2 p.m., 4 p.m., 6 p.m. You already knew that. You already know that you could win $102 instantly. Take that money, do whatever you want with it. It could be yours. Nobody can take it from you unless you exchange it for goods and services, because that's how money works. Or you could take that $102, throw it onto the jackpot, grow it by another $102, put your name in to win so much more money, which is already sitting somewhere around $8,000. That'd be pretty nice. How do you want to do it? Think about it, because your next chance is coming up at 6 a.m. and you've only got a few days left. Here's the Zolas, Molotov Girls on

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The Glorious Sons are going to be playing at Rock and Thunder Music Festival, but if you can't wait until July, you can get kind of a taste of that show coming up in 10 days. My name's Riley. This is Alternative Edmonton Sonic 1029. John Shambles is a side project from The Glorious Sons. It's Brett Emmons of The Glorious Sons, along with Peter Van Helvoort, who is the bass player in The Glorious Sons. They're going out on the first John Shambles tour. They're calling it the Spring Fever Tour, and that's going to be at Midway on May 15th. Really cool lineup, too. You've got John Shambles. You've got a couple other really great bands, too. Luke Bentham of The Dirty Nil is opening up, along with another band that Brett Emmons of The Glorious Sons has worked closely with for a number of years now, called Tiny Horse, which I dig. I looked up some of their stuff. They're super fun. Anyway, that show should be super rad. John Shambles, Midway, on the 15th. Then, of course, Glorious Sons in all of their glory and sons at Rock and Thunder Music Festival coming up in July. Tickets for that on sale right now. This is The Glorious Sons' latest new plan on Sonic.

A new trailer came out today for the next Christopher Nolan movie. My name's Riley. This is Alternative Edmonton, Sonic 1029. If you didn't know, Christopher Nolan's next film is an adaptation of The Odyssey, like the classic literature. And I mean, it fits the vibe. It is very epic. You've got a big cast. You got Matt Damon as Odysseus. Tom Holland's playing his son. You've got Anne Hathaway in there. You got Robert Pattinson in there. The thing about it that strikes me the most is I know that Christopher Nolan really likes practical effects. You know, like when the Joker blew up the hospital in The Dark Knight, that was a real building they exploded. And in Tenet, they really drove an airplane into the side of an airplane hangar. Like, he does some things absolutely as real as possible. But in the trailer for The Odyssey, Matt Damon and the boys fight a giant, like a dude that is towering over the trees. And I know there's camera tricks you can do to make things happen, but I choose to believe Christopher Nolan put in his list of demands to make this film, I need you to find me a man who is three stories tall because Matt Damon needs to fight him. Anyway, you can check out the trailer online right now. The movie hits theaters July 17th. Here is Linkin Park, Heavy is the Crown on Sonic

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In case you missed the K-Days Music Fest announcement, Mother Mother is going to be back in town for K-Days on July 19th. This is Alternative Edmonton Sonic 102.9. My name's Riley. Big stuff going down at K-Days this year as well. You got the Beaches on July 26th. General on sale for both of those performances goes down on Friday at 10 a.m. This is Mother Mother, who you can see at K-Days on July 19th. Love Stuck on Sonic.

Muse has a new album coming out June 26th, and longtime Muse fans are very excited by this because it's got a bit of a classic sound for them. My name's Riley. This is Alternative Edmonton Sonic 1029. They've now released two songs off the Wow Signal, their upcoming album. The second one is called Cryogen, and a lot of fans are saying the riff for

Like, tell me that riff doesn't sound like it came off of Black Holes and Revelations, an album that is coming up on 20 years old, and that blows my mind somehow. Going back to that record, this is some older Muse. It's Knights of Cydonia on Sonic.

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0: begun.
1: This is a show that stars you and the goings-on in your day-to-day life. Coming up on the show again this morning, I'm excited about this. I had no idea. It's one of those things, like if you're naming a company, if you are naming your organization, make sure you write it all down and then look at what the acronym is. And because we came up with this feature, it's Mother's Day this coming Sunday, and we came up with a feature called Moms I Love from Film and Television. And it wasn't until we put it down on paper, we went, oh, that's MILFed. So every day this week at around 8:30, we will talk about a different mom from film and television. Yesterday, we opened the countdown with Lois, not Lois Griffin, the other Lois. The Lois from Malcolm in the Middle.

0: You know what we learned yesterday, too, when we were talking about Lois, the mom from Malcolm in the Middle? Their last name was Wilkerson. Would you have ever known that? Apparently, they only ever said the last name once. And I think it was in maybe the pilot episode. Yeah, Malcolm in the Middle's last name was Wilkerson. So she is mom number 5 on Moms I Love from film and television.
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2: 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There's no time to Google. Popcorn is made from the kernels of what vegetable?
3: Corn.
2: What game show are you on if you find yourself on Contestants Row?
3: Oh, pass.
2: Ethan Hunt, Pete Mitchell, and Jerry Maguire are all characters played by what actor?
3: Tom Cruise.
2: What came first, Roger's Place or the first Apple iPad?
3: The Apple iPad.
2: Which Canadian singer is the spokesperson for Bubbly Sparkling Water?

0: Michael Bublé.
1: If you grab root beer, some onion rings, and a matzo burger, what fast food restaurant are you at?
0: A&W.
1: How many gigabytes is 1 terabyte?
0: Oh, gosh. I think it's like 1,000.
1: There's only one Canadian team left in the NHL playoffs. Which one?
0: I don't know. Ottawa?
1: Is Grand & Toy a bank, a toy store, or an office supply company?
0: Office supply.
1: Buzzer beater. Got it.
2: Yeah. All right, Janelle. No money, but let's see how close you got. You said you usually do pretty good. You did pretty good. Popcorn is made from the kernels of what vegetable? Corn. That's an easy one. Ethan Hunt, Pete Mitchell, and Jerry Maguire are all characters played by what actor? You said Tom Cruise very quickly. Was it Jerry Maguire that did it for you?
0: Yes.
2: Yeah. What came first, Roger's Place or the first iPad? You said the iPad. Yeah, that's right. That came out in 2010. Roger's Place, not till 2016. Which Canadian singer is the spokesperson for bubbly sparkling water? You knew it's Michael Bublé. If you grab root beer, some onion rings, and a matzo burger, what fast food restaurant are you at? You said A&W. That's the right answer. How many gigabytes is in 1 terabyte? You said, well, I don't know, like 1,000? Yeah, that's right. It's 1,000. You nailed it.
0: Oh,
2: you're a computer scientist now, Janelle. Yeah. Congratulations.
1: Brain.
2: Is Grand & Toy a bank, a store, or an office supply company?
1: A toy store.
2: A toy store, yeah. This is your buzzer beater. You got it. It's an office supply company. Not sure why they put toy in there. Just to get you excited to order notepads, yeah. I guess. And then what game show are you on if you find yourself on Contestants Row? You passed on this, didn't have time to come back. That's The Price is Right.
0: Oh, that's what I thought it was after.
2: Too bad. And there's only one Canadian team left in the NHL playoffs. Which one? He hummed and hawed and said, Ottawa? No, it's the Montreal Canadiens.
0: Okay.
2: They're the ones still going. So a final score, Janelle, of 7 out of 9.
1: Nothing wrong with 7. That's above average.
2: Yeah.
0: I'm not too sad about that. Thank you.
1: Okay.
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2: Welcome to the Garner Andrews Show, the show that stars you. The sun is shining, the sky is blue. I'm giddy like a schoolgirl. Oh, hey, no spoilers here. I'm not going to say anything there. Anyone else watch that Should I Marry a Murderer thing on Netflix? It's probably all over your... I don't know if we all get the same suggestion. Probably not. But it was all over mine. And I kind of swore off of true crime because I felt like it was bending my frame. But I went all in on that. And it, like I said, it's on Netflix. It's a three-part docu-series about a Scottish woman. And this is an intelligent woman. She's a doctor. And she meets this lonely sheep farmer on Tinder. Love blossoms, and then he confesses something to her. A very, very dark secret. I finished it last night, and every now and again you watch a documentary, and at the end you're kind of left scratching your head. That was one of them. And I do believe that the woman at the center of the documentary was a victim too, but wow. I want to talk about this, but I don't want there to be any spoilers. What did you think of it? I finished it off last night and went to bed, and I was kind of like, huh. Was that indifference that I felt? Anyway, 10029. You can text the show at that number. You can call the show, too, at 780-423-1029. That documentary, though, it had something that, like all the good ones have, at the end of it, you don't really know who to feel bad for. It was confusing. Feel free to get in touch here.
1: For over 20 years.
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1: It's the Garner Andrews Show, the show that stars you. Just before we get to our brand new Mother's Day feature here, Moms I Like from Film and Television, we're going to count them down this week, the top five. We'll get to that right away. This is from Amber. Good morning, boys. I know this sounds silly, but can you please wish my dog MJ a happy birthday? We listen to your show every morning on our way into the big city.
2: Aww.
1: No, I'm not doing that. I will not be reduced to being your dog's entertainment. So I am totally not wishing MJ a happy birthday. I'm totally not squeaking this squeak toy here. That is not for you, MJ. That is not for you. I know, that sounds harsh.
2: A hard line, yeah.
1: Yeah. So this feature, somebody messaged us too and said, guys, it's Moms I Like from Film and Television.
2: Yeah, MILF. The top five MILFs.
1: Yeah. I don't know what's wrong with that, but we're going to count them down at this time all this week. Entering the charts at number five. Mom number five. Do you recognize this mom?
3: That is it! Ow. Get up! Get back! Come here! Go there! You are not to step foot outside of this house except for school for the next month! You got another F?
4: Mom, I read that paper. It's not an F.
3: Then what is this?
4: We've been studying 4 hours a night.
3: Guess what? It's not enough. You're going to study 8 hours a night if that's what it takes to get your grades up, and that's what you're going to do.
4: But, Mom...
3: I don't see a mother here. All I see is a warden with two prisoners who are out of their cell. Now get back in there.
1: Wow. She was spectacular on that show. Do you know what show we speak of? Perhaps this sounds familiar.

0: What a song. Oh, they might so be giants. Good. Malcolm in the Middle.
1: Mm-hmm.
0: Lois. Another TV mom named Lois. What's Wilkerson?
1: Yeah, apparently Lois Wilkerson, when you look her up, that's the full name. I had no idea that was the last name of the Malcolm in the Middle family.
0: I would have had no idea. Yeah. No. So, yeah, the Lois Wilkerson. Jane Kaczmarek, I think, is it. I always thought she was kind of cute.
1: Mm-hmm.
0: I always did. So the mom from Malcolm in the Middle is mom number 5 on the MILFed Moms I Like from Film and Television Countdown. Number 5.
1: I like that. Okay.
0: Yeah. Are we going to play theme songs from all these shows?
1: I guess so.
0: Not right now, obviously, because we're counting them down daily. Who will be number 1? I wonder.
1: The number 1 MILFed.
0: Yeah, it's Mother's Day this coming Sunday. So that's why we're doing that. I think this is a good little feature.
1: I like this.
0: That's a great theme song. They might be giants. Didn't they do another theme song from a TV show? Oh, I swear to God they did. There was another one. I'm going to have to look that up.
2: Turn it up. It's new for you.
3: Hello, everyone. This is David Grohl from the Foo Fighters.
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1: I'm Garner Andrews. I'm actually sitting here right now writing a fault report. And I sound like a crazy person. I'm writing a report to our IT department and our engineers asking if we can please get a new mouse on this computer. There's no grip. Who designed this mouse? There's no grip on the scroll wheel.
2: In the middle, yeah.
1: Yeah, you know the one where you use your index finger? Who did that? It's like it's got a racing slick on it. I need traction on my scroll wheel, and I'm halfway through writing this report, and I'm just, before I hit send, I'm like, they're going to look at this and go, Garner's a certified crazy person. Can anyone else relate to what I'm talking about?
2: Well, I sat over there a while ago trying to scroll, and it was like there was grease on the wheel. There's not. Like, it is clean. I wiped it off. It's just, you're right. It's slippy.
1: Your hand gets sweaty, and you can't get any grip on the scroll wheel.
2: Which is sounds like a small problem.
1: But this is such a universal problem, I'm sure.
2: It's big, though. Oh, yeah. How much scrolling do you do in a day? Probably kilometers of it.
1: That'd be interesting if you could wear, if you get like a little Fitbit for your index finger. That'd be interesting. I'd like to know.
2: Yeah.
1: How far did my finger walk today? It's a beautiful day out there. And you were talking earlier about how it's Cinco de Mayo.
2: That's
1: I can't
2: right.
1: stand the fact that everybody goes all in on Cinco de Mayo. It's great. It's great. But I feel like it's just sort of taken off because everybody talks about it on social. We're all looking for content for our social media every day. It's like, oh my God, what am I going to post? What am I going to post? I know, May the 4th be with you. I know, Cinco de Mayo. I know, Mother's Day. Well, Mother's Day's a real thing, I guess.
2: It's pretty legit.
1: But it is, I made this note the other day, and because it actually happened. If you're going out today for Cinco de Mayo or whatever, if you're just going out, how many times have you sat down in a pub or a restaurant and you go, oh, it's still happy hour? And everyone at the table gets all excited. So you look at the happy hour menu and you're like, I'll take a margarita. I want the nacho. How about you bring over some of those sliders too? But then while you're waiting for your food and drinks to arrive, you look more closely and you start comparing the happy hour menu to the regular menu, and you realize, oh, that margarita is $1.50 off. Oh, the nachos in the slot, $1 off regular price. 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I need steep discounts or steeper discounts on my happy hour pricing. Speaking of pricing, we were talking about

0: bananas a few minutes ago. And I know they were 79 cents up until recently, because that's the number one thing I go to the grocery store. There are times when I just walk in, grab bananas, and walk right. Well, I pay for them.
1: Yeah.
0: But it's the only thing I buy is a hand of bananas. And I have noticed that they have gone up to 99 cents. And I was talking about that on the radio a few minutes ago. How come it is that everything else is getting more expensive, but bananas are still somehow hanging on? A lot of people reporting lost leader.
1: Oh, but you know, for real.
0: For real, yeah.
1: Yeah.
0: Somebody else said that's the same as the rotisserie chicken from Costco, because they get you in there for the rotisserie chicken. Next thing you know, you're leaving with four lawn chairs and that's a rotisserie chicken.
1: Yeah.
0: And a cooler bag and a basketball hoop for the end of your driveway that you'll never use.
1: But think of the money you saved on
0: my
1: chicken.
0: God. You're swimming in savings.
1: The raw chicken costs more. How do they cook it for negative price?
0: I know. Doesn't make any sense.
1: They're paying you to eat.
0: Yeah. There's that total clickbait headline the other day, too, from Costco.
1: Oh, yeah.
0: Costco changing the hot dog meal for the first time in 40 years. Yeah. They're allowing you to substitute a bottle of water for the pop.
1: Uh-huh.
0: But it stays the same price.
1: Yeah. It's a lot of outrage for nothing.
0: Yeah. Do you have the text machine open?
1: I do.
0: Can anyone relate to my scroll wheel?
1: No one has commented on your slippy finger.
0: You know, on dragsters, like on the rear wheels,
1: mm-hmm.
0: there's no traction. It's slick.
1: Yeah. Racing slicks.
0: Racing slick. That's what this scroll wheel is. It's a racing slick, and I can't get any traction.
1: Maybe you just need to scroll faster.
0: Yeah, maybe.
1: Need to up your reading speed.
0: Oh.
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1: Welcome to the Garner Andrews Show, the show that stars you. Remember, this is your reminder. It's Mother's Day this Sunday. Are you cool with your mom? I mean, not you. I know you are. But is everybody else cool with their mom? I hope so. We're doing this thing all this week called, and I really wish we would have printed this out, Moms I Like from Film and Television.
2: Yeah.
1: MILFDV, which, you know, we had already sent it to printing. We had the letterhead done, the business cards and everything, so we couldn't change it. But we're just sort of, we're talking about our favorite moms from film and television. And I was trying to think of a good, there aren't a lot of really nice songs about moms.
2: No.
1: And for that matter, dads. There's some terrible songs about dads, but I mean, there's Pink Floyd Mother, but that's not nice. I did find this one from Danzig, Mother, or as Glenn Danzig pronounces it, Motho.

0: Fado. Mado and Fado.
1: Yeah.
0: By the way, look up Glenn Danzig. He's one of the, actually, I think he was probably one of the founders of Misfits. And then he had that band called Danzig, but he's a frightening looking dude. Anyway, not a lot of nice songs about mothers.
1: Yeah.
0: If somebody can point me in the right direction, by all means, please do that. So what we're doing is we started the top five countdown yesterday with Lois, not Lois Griffin from Family Guy. Nope. Lois Wilkerson from Malcolm in the Middle. Today's choice. You know what? I'm going to play you the theme song here. It's short. I think you'll know exactly what. Do you know what this is? One of the truly great TV sitcoms of the 2000s, I guess.
1: Yeah.
0: Modern Family. Now, when we were putting together this list, we're like, okay, well, there's a couple of moms on Modern Family. Which one are we going to go with? Of course, we're going to go with Claire Dunphy.
1: Yeah.
0: Mom number four on MILFs is Claire Dunphy from Modern Family. She, Julie Bowen is her name. Remember the first I discovered her, Happy Gilmore. She's in the second one too. Sort of. But in Happy Gilmore, in the first one, I'm like, who is this? She's adorable. And then she was in, what was the bowling alley show? The guy moves back to his hometown, buys the bowl. Ed.
1: Ed.
0: It was called Ed.
1: Yeah.
0: And she was the love interest on that. That was a pretty good show too. Whatever happened to that? But yeah, Claire Dunphy from Modern Family.
2: Every new generation thinks they have cracked the code on child rearing. What's the latest theory? Never say no. I say no every day in this house.
3: But at night, she's a yes machine.
2: No.
0: And everybody loves Phil Dunphy, right?
1: Yeah.
0: He's one of the greatest TV dads ever. But yeah, Claire Dunphy, mom number four.
1: On the top five MILFs.
0: Moms I like from film and television. And again, we put this list together months and months ago.
1: Oh, we're very well prepared.
0: We worked that far in advance. And neither one of us thought to put Kitty from That 70s Show on there.
1: Yeah.
0: So are we going to have a write-in vote? Like, are we going to have a listener campaign? Because every time we talk about this, everybody's like, Kitty better...

0: on there. She's not. I'll tell you that right now. She did not crack the top five. I didn't even think about her.
1: We got to cross some stuff out, maybe.
0: We can't. We've already locked it in.
1: Oh, no.
0: We've turned both keys.
1: All right.
0: So, I don't know. Maybe we have a side vote going on. I'm not sure how to do this, but we'll do this every day this week at around this time. Happy Mother's Day in advance to all the moms.
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2: My name's Garner. Welcome to the show. It's May the 4th. You know, May the 4th be with you. Star Wars Day. It's Nerd Day. We were talking earlier this morning about all things nerdy. My beloved TI-83 graphing scientific calculator. Best calculator ever. Don't try and tell me the TI-84 is better. It's not. They peaked at the 83. Also, I just started giving random shout-outs on the radio this morning. I shout-out to Compliments. No name. Ketchup chips. They're, suddenly this just sounds like...
3: No, you had a good weekend with your bowl of chips.
2: I had a great weekend.

0: nerd here, and because it's May the 4th, it's you've increased the surface area of the chip, so there's more surface area for the spices to cling on to.
1: Nerd!
2: Wow. You're one of those nerds.
0: Yeah, let alone, I wanted to also ask you, with the TI-83, did you have any cool games on your TI-83?
2: No.
0: No.
2: I used mine strictly for science and math.
0: I had Dance Dance Revolution on my TI-83.
2: Nobody likes a bragger.
0: Well, one guy was running Doom on his.
2: What?
0: I was super jealous of that. Yeah, Doom, like, run around, shoot monsters.
3: I know some kids had GTA on theirs, like in junior high and high school, and I had no idea how that worked.
2: You know, when I was in high school math, all I had was hardship. I didn't have games on my calculator.
0: Well, you know, it was kind of like drugs. You just had to know the right guys.
2: All I had was acne and a calculator.
0: Did you ever even, like, do any, like, fun things with your calculator?
2: Well, I did the thing that... Yeah, I did the thing where you punch in 531-8008 boobies.
0: That's all
2: we had. Yeah. And you know what? It was enough. Anyway. See, now I'm all worked up about kids today with their fancy calculators. Oh. When was the last time a kid actually punched that into a calculator and then turned it upside down and slid it across the table to another kid and they erupted in laughter? Ah, the simple times.
3: And there was some story and riddle thing you could do where it would end in boobless.
2: Yeah.
3: Yeah.
2: Forgot about that. Now I'm going to have to Google that.
3: On a work computer?
2: On yours, of course.
3: Oh, okay.
2: 10029. If you want to text.
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2: Welcome to the Garner Andrews Show, the show that stars you. Taylor Smith is here. We're talking. This coming Sunday is Mother's Day, and we're doing the Garner Andrews Show countdown of mom. I got to think about this every single time. Moms I like from film and television. MILFs. Yeah. That's the countdown. Every day this week, we're adding a mom to the list. Started yesterday at number 5 with Lois Wilkerson.
3: Malcolm in the Middle.
2: That's right. Did anybody know? We should do this as a no time to Google question. We've talked about it enough now. What was the family's last name on No Time to Malcolm in the Middle? The answer is Wilkerson, okay? So come prepared this week. We're going to throw that question in. Today we added Sweet Julie Bowen, who is Claire Dunphy on Modern Family. I'm a big fan of her work. I loved that show, too. It was one of those shows, though, where I missed a couple of seasons in the middle.
3: Yeah.
2: Like, I got busy doing something. I don't know what it was, but I missed a couple seasons. I don't know if I'll go back and revisit that or not. Tomorrow morning, we will add mom number 3.
4: Who will it be?
2: I have a pretty good idea. We don't have Kitty from That 70s Show on our list yet.
3: Oh, I think we might have missed the mark.
2: I know. How did neither one of us even think of that?
3: No.
2: And we've locked in the list. I can't change it. It's like once it's written on that piece of paper, like what am I supposed to do? Use whiteout? Can you even buy whiteout anymore? I don't think so. Hang on. Hi.
5: I bet I got a TV mom that probably flew under your radar because she's so badass.
2: Okay.
5: How about Wagatha from Vikings?
2: I never watched. What's her name? Wagatha?
5: Wagatha.
2: With a W?
5: With an L.
2: Lagatha.
5: Yeah.
2: That's a terrible name. She must be a terrible mom. Is she?
5: No, she's an absolute badass on the show. Gives birth to Bjorn Ironside.
2: Sure, yeah.
5: And then goes and kills a bunch of people.
2: Hmm. Yeah, the reject list, Eminem's mom in 8 Mile made good spaghetti, but clearly not a good mom. She's on the reject list. A lot of people are saying, what about Skylar White? Is she on the reject list? Find out later this week.
5: Yeah, I know. I hope so. I can't stand her.
2: How dare you? She was a victim. She was a victim of her husband. He dragged her into that. And then she did what she could to raise her children. So, anyway, I got to run. What's your first name?
5: Dan.
2: Okay. Will people burn down this town if we put Skylar White on the list of best TV moms?
3: I'm with you. She's just misunderstood.
2: She is. It's like none of this would have happened had it not been for her husband, who's like, you know what I'm going to start doing? I'm going to start cooking meth. He dragged them into the seedy underworld. And once they got there, Skylar White, she had to do what she had to do. And I mean, she kind of, you know, maybe could have got out at some point, but dug herself in deeper and deeper. I don't know. I don't want to talk about it anymore.
3: Someone had to run that car wash.
2: Yeah. You know what? Who was going to run the car wash? Mm-hmm. Walt Jr.? I don't think so.
3: He's just a kid.
2: Yeah. He doesn't know anything about business.
3: Or tricolor foam.
2: No. Some of the other reject moms, somebody. First of all, I want to say something here because we beat up on Kevin McAllister's mom all the time.
3: That's right.
2: Somebody pointed out, so we've got Kevin's mom from Home Alone. She forgot him not once, but twice. So she's on the reject list. But somebody pointed out, like, how come nobody ever blames the dad?
3: Yeah.
2: And that's actually a good point. Has anyone ever pointed the finger at the dad and go, hey, where were you when you were loading the car for the airport?
3: Yeah, why can't you count to 9?
2: Yeah. Somebody else said, where? What about Honey Boo Boo's mom? That would be Mama June.
3: Right, yeah.
2: I feel like she's on the reject list.
3: I think so, too.
2: I feel like it. Anyway, feel free to get in touch. I don't want to spend the rest of the week talking about MILFs, moms I love from film and television. But if you want to try and sway our decision-making over here and add Kitty to the list, I don't know. 10029.

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2: Weezer's second album is called Pinkerton. It was released on September 24th, 1996. However, the album ran into trouble almost immediately. First of all, fans who were expecting more music in the style of the Blue Album, their debut, were disappointed. Pinkerton was darker and rougher, probably because Rivers Cuomo wrote the material when he was undergoing his painful leg-lengthening treatment. It was originally a commercial disappointment. Second, the Pinkerton Detective Agency was annoyed. Even though Rivers named the record after a character in the Puccini opera, Madame Butterfly, the Pinkerton people thought this was trademark infringement and an attempt to capitalize on their worldwide reputation. They slapped Weezer with a court order, suspending sales of the album. Weezer's label went to a higher court and had that order overturned, convincing a judge that the inspiration was the opera and not the detective agency. Oh, one other thing. The album has since been reevaluated. Hardcore Weezer fans now say that Pinkerton is among the band's best records.

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2: One of the worst things that can happen to an artist is to have an album leak before it's supposed to be released. That screws up so much with their marketing plans that acts and labels do whatever they can to prevent that from happening. Part of the challenge is allowing journalists sneak peek listens to upcoming albums so they can make all their deadlines. This can be a serious security flaw, and the album could end up on the internet months in advance. This isn't so much a problem now because of the use of watermarked digital files, but when CDs were still a thing, wow. In 2003, the White Stripes tried to screw everything up by issuing advance copies of the Elephant album only on vinyl. Pearl Jam and Radiohead gave journalists cassette players or CD players that were glued shut. Then there was a band called Guster, whose advance press copy of their 2003 album, Keep It Together, was distributed intact, except for the fact that every sung lyric was replaced by their studio engineer going, meow, meow, meow, meow, meow.
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2: 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Not only does he tell the story of the band and Mark's battle with cancer, he also discusses the group's stalker problem. About 25 years ago, a fan started parking her car outside the homes of each of the band members. She'd just sit there

with binoculars and a camera with a long telephoto lens, making notes in your journal. Now, by doing this, the woman wasn't breaking any laws, but it was so deeply creepy and uncomfortable for everyone involved that they were always on their toes. Pappas later moved to a gated house so he wouldn't have to deal with this woman anymore.

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1: I don't know what you can do with this information, but if you ever go in for surgery, you might want to keep this in mind. A series of studies have concluded that music played before, during, and after surgery can reduce heart rate, the level of anxiety, and even the amount of stress hormones in the bloodstream. And the result seems to be faster post-op healing. Here's where it gets complicated. As the patient goes under the knife, you don't get to choose a lot of the music in the OR. What you get is what the surgeon wants to listen to, if he's listening to music at all. Even though you've been put under, you may subliminally remember 80% of all the sounds in the operating room, including the surgeon's music. If you hate what's being played, it may actually have a negative effect on your healing process. Bottom line, do what some patients are doing. Request that the anesthetist strap on some headphones playing your favorite tunes just before he puts you under. It literally may be good for your health.

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2: Michael Hutchence of INXS was one of the most charismatic frontmen of the 80s and early 90s. But the man did have his problems. He had issues with alcohol, drugs, and relationships, which saw his personality become more volatile over the years. The biggest thing happened in 1992 when he got into a fight late one night in Copenhagen and he hit his head on the pavement. He was apparently never the same after that, turning into an erratic, angry, and aggressive person. Hutchence would fly into rages, destroying furniture. There were violent tantrums and even attacks on his bandmates. At one point, he threatened to stab bassist Gary Beers with a knife that he'd brought into the studio. That change of behavior coincided with the band's fall from popularity, and it ended with Hutchence's suicide in a hotel room in 1997.

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0: 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It's Overnights with Alan Cross
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2: 1029. Terry F. Pettijohn II, a professor of psychology at Coastal Carolina University, watches how popular tastes shift with economic conditions. This includes studying how economic and social factors shape preferences in popular music. Looking at number one songs on Billboard between 1955 and 2003, this was for a paper published in the journal Psychology of Music, he discovered that in

0: Certain economic times, people tend to prefer songs that are long, slower, and with meaningful lyrics. It's not a perfect correlation, but it's close. Meanwhile, Playboy Playmates have tended to be more mature-looking in bad times. I'm just throwing that in. Draw your own conclusions for that one.
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0: 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Keep out of the storm on Sonic.

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2: Weezer's Rivers Cuomo is an interesting dude, and no wonder. First, why is he called Rivers? Well, because he was born in a New York hospital where his mother said she could hear one of the city's rivers. Or it could be that his father named him after three of his favorite soccer stars who were competing in the 1970 World Cup when Rivers was born. Part of his childhood was spent in a Buddhist commune in Connecticut called, and I'm not making this up, Yogaville. I quote Rivers, "You have to realize we were living in an enclosed community of Hindus. We lived in an ashram. Isn't that insane? It was a very mellow childhood," he says. He was part of that ashram until he was 10. And still with his childhood, his nickname was Weezer. Why? Well, one story says it had to do with a bad case of asthma.

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2: Have you ever wondered why many bars and restaurants insist on playing music so loud while you're trying to have a conversation? It could be that they've known all along what scientists

Scientists have confirmed that loud music makes you drink more. Dr. Nicholas Gergen of the University of South Brittany in France observed the habits of drinkers on a Saturday night, and he noticed that when the music was turned up, the people in the place bought more drinks and drank faster. Apparently, the loud music aroused the brain in such a way that everything was done more and faster, including drinking. Something you might want to observe the next time you go out, you know, just in case you keep striking out at the bar.

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2: Trent Reznor of Nine Inch Nails has always wanted to push things to the limits with all the videos he produces. Back in 1994, the clip for Happiness and Slavery was banned by MTV because it features a naked S&M performance artist being sacrificed to a big chomping machine. The dude basically ends up as hamburger, as like a wood chipper. The video for Closer includes all kinds of surrealistic images, including crucified monkeys. The ultimate is the long-form video of the Broken EP. Copies are floating around the internet, so if you can find it, beware. You should know that Trent didn't want to release it because it was way too much, even for him. In fact, he says, this video makes Happiness and Slavery look like a Pixar movie.

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1: Before streaming, before iTunes, even before Napster and file sharing, people were illegally exchanging music using other online methods. If you were an early internet nerd, you might have traded digital tracks through IRC, which stood for Internet Relay Chat. Trading this way was very, very slow because IRC use predates MP3s, which meant that the original WAV files, which were huge, were the only thing available. And this was also before broadband connections. If you were lucky, you had a 56K modem for dial-up access, which meant that downloading a single song took at least 15 minutes, but could take up to an hour or more. Another place to find songs were the private rooms offered by AOL chat rooms. Because of the way AOL was set up, uploading and downloading was a lot faster than IRC, but still painfully slow and complicated. No wonder the music industry ignored this kind of song trading until Napster came along in 1999. But by then, though, it was too late.
2: Sonic 1029.

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8: 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The answer by the Golden Knights.
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0: Do you trust technology?
1: Overall, yeah.
0: See, here's another thought crossing my mind. We had somebody take the money and run yesterday afternoon. They took the money, but then I got a message from them this morning, and they don't trust the process for collecting the money, so right. I don't know what to do.
1: Yeah.
0: I don't... Hey, sure, probably sounds like a scammer. I don't know.
1: Yeah, we do send a really weird-looking link asking for your personal information to send you money.
0: But I even wrote back to this person, and I'm like, hey, trust me, it's Garner at Sonic. This is how we pay out on contests now. But I even in the text message said, but this probably sounds exactly like something a scammer would say. So I don't know where we're at. I feel like I'm a pretty trustful person. I'm pretty good at spotting a phishing scam.
1: Yeah.
0: I'm really good at that. That's my superpower. Sometimes I like to add people that I don't particularly care for. Maybe it's an aggressive promoter or something. I'll add them to the phishing. I'll report that as phishing.
1: Oh, yeah. Sometimes if I get a really hard email, they're like, I don't know how to reply to that. Report for phishing.
0: Phishing.
1: It's gone.
0: Yeah. I got my whole MFA thing straight.

0: out the other day, multi-factor authentication.
1: Yep.
0: That, oh my God, that was weighing heavy on my mind.
1: Uh-huh.
0: Because there's nowhere, nobody here for me to talk to about this thing. And I get this all straightened out, or, oh no, I won't be able to use my email anymore for work.
1: Yeah, it's not the greatest threat.
0: No, it kind of isn't, but there are people out there that just don't trust anything. And I don't know. For the most part, it's probably good to be overly cautious. There's a lot of people that avoid AI.
1: Mm-hmm. I think we all have at least one suspicious uncle who doesn't use the self-checkout at the grocery store.
0: Yeah. Why is that?
2: Killing jobs.
0: Well, I don't. That's sort of something different altogether. Mm-hmm. It's probably that he doesn't trust. He probably trusts the system, but at the same time, yeah, there's always that taking away jobs, charging us more money. Also, another thing, speaking of checkouts, too, I put this on my list. You know how gas prices just keep going up and up and up and up, and prices on everything just keeps going up and up and up and up? Again, bananas, still the same price. How does that work? I'm not an economist. Is that just a loss leader? Like, did all the grocery stores get together? You know what? We'll lure them in with bananas. Everybody agree? Keep the banana prices low? Is that what it is?
1: It's working. Like, I mean,
0: it is. Like, there's still, what did I pay the other, 79 cents or something? Oh, maybe, yeah. 99 cents?
1: Yeah.
0: That seems like a pretty good deal.
1: Every time I scan a banana, I'm like, you know what? I should have gotten another bunch. Yeah. But they always go bad by the end of the week. So
0: I can't eat them fast enough.
1: Yeah.
0: And everybody freezes the bananas, but yet nobody does anything with the frozen bananas.
1: I finally threw out my frozen bananas a couple weeks ago.
0: How long had you been collecting them for?
1: Years.
0: Yeah.
1: That was disgusting.
0: 10029 if you want to text the show. You can...
3: Sonic,

0: We're talking about moms. It's Mother's Day this coming Sunday. You're not going to sway our... We've already locked in the list. We've got the top five MILFs, which are the moms I love from film and television. I wish we would have thought that out. So far, we opened the countdown at number five yesterday with Lois, the mom from Malcolm in the Middle. Today was Claire Dunphy at number four, played by Julie Bowen on Modern Family. Also, she wasn't a mom in Happy Gilmore, but she was in there. She was in that bowling alley show called Ed. I just did a search. I never watched Lost, but apparently she was on Lost.
1: She's in Lost?
0: She got a credit for it.
1: All right.
0: Maybe she just did a bit part. But we're going to have a write-in vote as well. It won't go on the official list, but everybody's like, you got to include Kitty from That 70s Show. Also, a lot of people are into Bob's Burgers.
1: Yeah.
0: There's a lot of votes for Linda Belcher as well. Somebody said Linda Belcher, Bob's Burger, better than Marge Simpson.
1: Ooh.
0: Is she?
1: Hot take.
0: Is she? We've also created a list of reject moms.
1: Yes.
0: That, of course we did. Some of the names on the rejected moms that will not be appearing on the list. The entire cast of Dance Moms. Not a single one of them cracked the top five, shockingly.
1: Maybe next year.
0: Okay, I want to read this one. And these are Taylor's

0: words. Mm-hmm. Okay. Pam Tanner, the dead mom from Full House, she was literally never there for those girls. Wow.
1: She wasn't.
0: Wow.
1: Two uncles had to step in and fill her place.
0: Another rejected mom, Kevin's mom from Home Alone, she forgot him not once, but twice.
1: Yeah, I mean.
0: So, hey, Catherine O'Hara, a national treasure, but a terrible mom in Home Alone.
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0: Andrews in the morning. Sonic 1029's Take the Money and Run.
1: It's for the Colin Bruce Mortgage Team. ColinBruce.ca, two L's in Colin. What are you going to do? You going to take the money and run? Meaning, are you going to take $102 right now? Or are you going to kick that money back into the jackpot and buy your way into the grand prize draw? This is the final few days. We wrap this up on Friday. We'll make the draw on Monday morning. The jackpot currently sits at $8,120. What are you going to do? Guy or Gee? Which would you go with?
2: I think it's Gee.
1: Gee? Gee kicked the money into the pot yesterday afternoon. And that's how we've arrived at $8,120. If you want to play Take the Money and Run, text the code word jackpot to 10029 right now. We play next. Jackpot. It is 6:03. My name's Garner. Here comes Taylor with the things you need to know.
2: More controversy coming out of the leak of Albertans' personal voter information. A separatist group called the Centurion Project is under investigation after allegedly building a database with personal info from nearly 3 million Alberta voters. It's got information like name, home address, phone number, voting info. And now there are claims that the UCP staff attended a meeting where this tool was shown off. The party says staff thought everything was legal, but critics say that's not good enough.

0: Former Premier Jason Kenney says his home address may have been exposed in one of these meetings. He's calling it dangerous and is considering legal action. Experts warn this kind of leak could put regular Albertans, abuse survivors, journalists, and public figures at real risk if sensitive info gets into the wrong hands or onto the dark web. That's where they think people are going to start selling this information. Elections Alberta and the RCMP are investigating. Alberta Health Services just announced two more hospitals will have a one-bag policy to help increase safety in emergency rooms. The University of Alberta Hospital and the Stollery Children's Hospital will only allow patients and visitors to bring in one bag with them when they're there. And at the U of A Hospital, only one support person can come in with the patient. These are the same rules that were set up at the Royal Alexandra Hospital last week. Comes after a stabbing in the ER last month. The changes are for safety and also to make sure there's enough room and less tripping hazards in busy ERs. I don't know how I feel about this, but it is for a good cause. A bunch of Matthew Perry's personal belongings are going to be auctioned off to raise money for his foundation.
1: Oh.
0: But it's just his stuff. You know what I mean? There is like friends memorabilia.
1: Yeah, I
0: in
1: guess
0: there.
1: It's different if it's like, oh, here's his shirt from episode blah, blah, blah, and you can own it. But if it's just, here's his toaster oven from his home.
0: Yeah.
1: That's when it gets weird.
0: It's like, I don't know if that's the thing I want to buy. One of the things is his like actual statue for his 1995 Screen Actors Guild Award.
1: Yeah.
0: That to me is right on the line. Where it's like, yeah, it's memorabilia because it's an award. It's a thing he got. But it was probably just like sitting on his bookshelf.
1: Or in a box somewhere.
0: Yeah, exactly. So this there's going to be this big auction on Heritage Auctions June 5th. Some of the big collector's items are 26 different Friends episode scripts, including a special pilot script that he signed and all the co-stars signed, and a bunch of art, including stuff by Banksy.
1: Oh, he's got real Banksys?
0: Real Banksys.
1: Huh.
0: Yeah.
1: Remember those two big leather chairs that...
0: Oh.
1: I wonder where those are.
0: Yeah.
1: Does he have... was it in his living room when he passed away? Did he sit in it regularly?
0: I hope he got one.
1: Yeah.
0: And then Matt LeBlanc got one, the guy who played Joey. Yeah. And what about that
1: giant...
0: Big,
1: I was going to say...
0: The horse
1: big,
0: thing?
1: Oh,
0: dog?
1: No. I was going to say the huge wall unit that they had in their apartment.
0: Oh, yeah.
1: Where is that stuff?
0: Where's that stuff? That's what I want to know. Okay. And the NHL draft lottery was last night. This is how they pick which team gets the first overall pick in the upcoming draft. That's how we got Connor. And this year, with the number one pick, it'll be the Toronto Maple Leafs.
1: Yeah.
0: Yeah.
1: Is there a big up-and-comer this year?
0: Like Gavin McKenna is the guy.
1: Okay.
0: He plays forward. He's in the States right now, but he is Canadian. He was pretty good at the World Juniors. And Toronto only had an 8.5% chance of getting first overall. They climbed way up.
1: Batman.
0: Yeah.
1: Just doing favors for the Leafs all the time.
0: This just follows the script, man.
1: Mm-hmm.
0: Yep, that's it. We don't believe that.
1: No. but there are people that do.
0: Yeah, the Leafs get the first overall pick for the first time since 2016. That's when they got Austin Matthews. San Jose picked second. Vancouver, who was the worst team in the league, fell to third overall. Edmonton, we don't have to worry about this stuff anymore.
1: No.
0: We also just don't have a first round pick, so traded that away. How'd that go? The guy who made Roomba, you know, the little robot vacuum that goes around your house and sucks up all your dirt and probably knows too much about you. Well, he has created a new AI pet companion. It's called Familiar, and it's basically, it's a cross between a dog and a stuffed bear, and it'll just kind of roam around your house. It's got fake fur, which is touch sensitive, so it knows when you're petting it. And it makes soft purring noises for emotional support. It says it uses AI to learn different daily habits and respond to your human feelings in real time.
1: It's kind of a creepy looking thing.
0: Is it just me or does it look like it's wearing like an old school Jason goalie mask?
1: Kind of.
0: It kind of looks a little bit too murdery for
1: me. And is it always in that same pose? Again, great radio. We're looking at pictures.
0: Yeah, it's doing like a little puppy play pose with its hands out in front of
1: it. What's the yoga pose that looks like?
0: Oh, downward dog?
1: Downward dog.
0: Yeah, okay.
1: Is that what that is?
0: Yeah, but no, it walked.

0: walks around and comes up to you when you're feeling sad. It can somehow tell, and then you pet it. They say it's a furry companion that is aiming to combat modern loneliness. You could just get a dog.
1: Yeah.
0: I mean...
1: I don't know. This is something... I look at this and I go, that might be kind of fun. Does it vacuum too?
0: Oh, I don't know if it could do double duty.
1: Why didn't they combine the two things? Yeah. So for people like me, I always think about, would a Roomba be awesome? Would it? Do you have one?
0: No. We had one a long time ago, and it was the loudest thing in the world. But this was like 15 years ago. I'm sure they've come a long way.
1: Yeah, they probably got a muffler on them now.
0: Yeah, exactly.
1: You probably had the two-stroke. Did it go rindling?
0: Yeah, it was diesel. I don't know if that was great. But yeah, the dog, I don't know about this.
1: I don't know. I always think about, would it be fun to get a Roomba? But does it only do, like, it won't go up and downstairs, will it?
0: I don't know.
1: Does it fall downstairs?
0: That'd be fun.
1: Would it?
0: I mean, you could just put two giant googly eyes on your Roomba.
1: I guess I could.
0: And then it's like a companion.
1: Yeah, two birds. Right,
0: or just get a real dog, because you don't have to charge a dog.
1: Mm.
0: Just saying. 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It's going to be 19 degrees today with a mix of sun and cloud, down to 9 overnight. Maybe see some showers. 21 and a mix of sun and cloud tomorrow, and then 18 on Friday. Right now at Sonic, it is 2 degrees.
1: Now we got to go back and do all the corrections from the last 5 minutes here. The texts are coming in. Apparently it was Guy, not Gee.
0: But Gee sounds cooler.
1: Gee does sound very, very cool. Hey, if you want to take the money and run, text the code word jackpot to 10029 right now, because we play next.
2: Oh, what a cute baby. He looks like a little Garner Andrews. Whooshy, whooshy, who's a little Garner Andrews?
1: Ow! What the? He bit me.
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0: Sonic 1029's Take the Money and Run.
1: You know, it's for the Colin Bruce Mortgage Team celebrating 20 years. 20 years? It's crazy. ColinBruce.ca. Remember, there's two L's in Colin. Two S's in Jessica, too, I imagine.
2: Yes, there is.
1: Yeah.
3: Okay.
1: Do you ever think about adding a third?
2: No, I think that's a bit much.
3: Okay.
1: You fancy Jessica with Jessica. Jessica, welcome to Sonic's Take the Money and Run. Trending towards, I thought that the jackpot was going to be about $12,000, but more people are stepping forward now and going, you know what, I'm going to take that $102 instead of investing in the jackpot. And that's fine, because we're currently at $8,120. Jessica, what are you going to do?
2: Well, I'm not going to be one of those people. I am going to put it in the jackpot.
1: Yeah, okay. There you go. Essentially, what you're doing when you invest in the jackpot, you're buying your way into the grand prize draw, which we'll do on Monday morning, okay?
2: That's great.
1: Any plans for the money if you should

0: win the jackpot?
1: Maybe a trip.
0: Yeah. Okay. Or a third L in Jessica. I don't know what that costs, but it's probably not cheap. A third S, I mean.
2: Yeah, that's right.
0: Yeah. Hey, Jessica, you have a great day and welcome aboard.
1: Thank you so much. Have a great day, too,
0: you
1: guys.
0: You too. Bye.
2: Bye.
0: That's how
2: Bye.
0: It works. 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
15: 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Sonic Weather, it is going to be 19 degrees today with a mix of sun and cloud, down to 9 overnight. We might get some showers. Then tomorrow, 21 with a mix of sun and cloud, and 18 on Friday. Right now, Sonic, it is 2 degrees.

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0: Thanks for getting here so early in the morning. It's 6:31 in the morning. What are we doing? How did we end up here? Are we the winners, though? Maybe? I just, I was telling Taylor a few minutes ago, I treated myself this year to a professional yard cleanup. What do you call that? You know, they come and power rake, and then they rake up all the dead grass, and they got their backpack blowers on, and they blow out the flower beds and the window wells. I even saw the guy go behind my shed, and he's, like, blowing all the crap from back there. Looked like a Depression-era dust bowl around my house, though, yesterday afternoon. Seven guys absolutely attacked my yard for 20 minutes, and they were gone. But in those 20 minutes, they did what would have taken me an entire weekend, and it was awesome. I've never paid someone to do that before. It's always one of those things that's like, eh, I can totally do that. But after they left, I looked around, and I'm like, I felt like I bought myself a weekend. Do you ever treat yourself to little things in order to free up some time? That was the first, and I'm probably never going back. That's one of those things that I will now always do. I can't stand the power rake, and then you have to dig up all the dead grass, bag it up. Can't stand that. Anyway, what are you treating yourself to these days? 10029. You can text the show. You can send voice notes. You can call the show. 780-423-1029. Expect a mix of sun and cloud today, about 19 today. Same kind of day again tomorrow. Maybe a little bit warmer, 21 degrees for tomorrow. 3 degrees right now. Everybody raving about that Dallas Green City and Color show the other night. 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

Back Against the Wall on Sonic 1029. It's the Garner Andrews Show, the show that stars you as I attempt to buy your love and affection like an absentee father. Got $1,000 coming up on No Time to Google just after 7. Remember, too, everybody who gets on to No Time to Google this week, you're going to the Black Keys for free on June 3rd. I'll give you a pair of tickets for that. Also, take the money and run. We are now at $8,222. Yeah, Jessica just contributed $102. That's how it works. You can take $102 and go off and, I don't know, go on a lavish vacation, buy a new mansion, buy an acreage in the country with your $102. Or you can invest it in our growing jackpot. $8,222. That's where we sit right now. This is the final week. On Monday morning, we'll make that grand prize draw. Somebody gets all the money. I don't know what the jackpot's going to be. Depends on how many people kick their money in. We were talking at 6 o'clock this morning, too. Does anyone have a Roomba? I don't know any Roomba people in my circle. I know that people do have them. Roomba's got this new thing now. It's the same company, but it's called Familiar, and it looks sort of like a combination of a cat or a dog, maybe. And it does the same thing. It just wanders around your house and it can sense when you need company. And, you know, it'll come provide company. It's kind of a creepy looking thing. It would have been good had they... I would probably be inclined to do that if it vacuumed too. But this thing is just strictly for companionship. Why... You're the company that designed the vacuum, that the robot... Why wouldn't you combine that technology in that little pet thing, huh? Why not? I said, maybe one day I'll get myself a Roomba. Somebody messaged and said, hey, do it. Enjoy the great feeling walking barefoot on a freshly swept floor. Feels way cleaner than sweeping or normal vacuuming. No idea why. Is that true? I have a Roomba vacuum and mop. It's great. It does both? What a world we're living in. This is starting to sound like a commercial for Roomba. It's not. 10029 if you want to text, if you want to call the show at 780-423-1029. 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It's someone else, and it's on Sonic 1029.

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18: 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Still quiet out there in traffic, but if you come across any issues, you can text 10029. Sonic Weather, it is going to be 19 degrees today with a mix of sun and cloud, down to 9 overnight. Tomorrow, 21 with a mix of sun and cloud, and then 18 on Friday. Right now, Sonic, it's 2 degrees.
0: CHDI-FM in Edmonton acknowledges Treaty 6 territory and the land on which we broadcast is the traditional gathering place for diverse Indigenous peoples, including the Cree, Blackfoot, Métis, Nakota Sioux, Iroquois, Dene, Ojibwe, Soto, Anishinaabe, and Inuit. 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

I don't know if I'll be able to go back. I bought a yard cleanup package thing where they came and power. I hate raking up all the dead grass. So they came and did the power rake thing and they cleaned it all up and they leaf blowers. They probably just blew everything down the street. But, you know, it was a nice treat. I bought myself back a weekend, I feel like. And then somebody, this is Kevin, who listens in, I imagine, Toronto. Hey, Garner, I've started treating myself to valet parking at the Toronto airport. Do you mean Pearson International, Canada's busiest airport? Kevin says, I fly so infrequently, a couple of times a year, it maybe costs an extra $80 and it trims off some stress and futzing around at Pearson. So I'm never going back to regular parking. The Edmonton airport is an adorable experience by comparison. I use the regular parking there and it's fine. Okay. Thanks, Kevin. How about you? What are you treating yourself to? I got $1,000 sitting right here. You can have that money in a few minutes on No Time to Google if you go 9 for 9. What would you treat yourself to? Would you buy yourself valet parking? That just sounds cool. Valet parking. 10029 to text. Call the show too at 780-423-1029. Mumford & Sons, along with Hozier, are on Sonic 1029.

0: It is 7:02. My name's Garner Andrews. We're just minutes away from Sonic's $1,000 No Time to Google. I was just saying to Taylor backstage here, it's amazing how many questions I write for No Time to Google when I'm just staring at my desk. Yesterday, I was looking down at my notepad and I noticed, Grandin Toy. So I wrote a question about Grandin Toy. Yesterday, I also was eating a certain flavor of yogurt. And I go, wonder what that is in French.
1: Do you have magazines on your desk? Where did that one come from?
0: You know what? Something popped up because I got a question about a famous magazine cover. See, that's how you know I'm not using AI to write No Time at Google. Anyway, that's coming up right away. Everybody who gets on this week, you get a pair of tickets for Black Keys as well. You go 9 for 9, you get $1,000. We'll do it right away. In the meantime, with the things you need to know, Taylor Smith.
1: If you're planning your first road trip, maybe for Maylong in a couple weeks, experts say it might be one of the most expensive summers ever for going on road trips. Yay. And gas prices jumped again overnight. Looks like they're at $1.90 per liter at some places this morning. According to Stats Canada,

0: That's the highest gas prices have ever been in Edmonton. Some more unprecedented times.
1: Are you fine? Are you at the point yet where you're like, I got to start carpooling to Beavers? Like, are people doing that?
0: Yeah, I haven't even started thinking about, we're so car dependent.
1: Because I know.
0: My wife works in Leduc.
1: Yeah.
0: And we've got these crazy hours. So all over the place.
1: Day homes, Beavers.
0: Yeah. Yeah. Soccer practice. We're walking to soccer this Saturday. I'll tell you that much.
1: Yeah.
0: It's two blocks away. So I don't know why we drove last time.
1: Yeah,
0: but
1: you should.
0: We're walking to soccer.
1: Okay, good.
0: That's going to change everything, right?
1: Yeah. And you have to wonder, too, like people who drive Uber or skip the dishes and that, at what point are they going to go, you know what? I'm tapping out.
0: Yeah.
1: I can't afford this.
0: Or you'll order Skip or groceries or whatever, and they'll come up in a giant SUV. It's like, that can't be cutting it right now.
1: No.
0: Your gas prices must be more than what you're making.
1: Yeah.
0: So I don't know how it's going, but yeah, walking to soccer practice, that's my only change that I'm willing to make. More controversy is coming after a leak of personal voter information in Alberta. A separatist group called the Centurion Project is under investigation after allegedly building a database with personal info from nearly 3 million Alberta voters. Information in their like names, addresses, phone numbers, voting info. Now there are claims that UCP staff members attended a meeting where this data tool was shown off, and critics are saying they should have alerted RCMP when they saw it, but the party says the staff thought everything was legal. Even former Premier Jason Kenney says his home address may have been exposed, calling it dangerous, and he is considering legal action. Now Elections Alberta and the RCMP are investigating this leak. And this one kind of feels like it's straight out of Black Mirror. There's new AI tech that is being used in overseas call centers to change workers' accents in real time. The idea is that it makes them sound more North American or more local when you talk to them on the phone. So just it's instantly changing people's voices. Unions say at least one major Canadian telecom company may already be using it with offshore agents, but no one has confirmed or admitted it. Critics say it's deceptive, saying customers might not realize who or where they're actually talking to, but supporters argue it just makes calls easier to understand. If that's a thing, can we just make our voices sound cooler all the time?
1: Yeah.
0: Like if I could sound like Antonio Banderas.
1: Oh, cool. Wow.
0: There we go.
1: Or Morgan Freeman.
0: Oh, yeah.
1: That'd be a good one.
0: I'd like that.
1: Or total Alberta guy,
0: Chad?
1: Yeah.
0: Oh, hey, bud. How's it going? And hey, what's your bedtime? Is it pretty consistent?
1: Yeah, I've adjusted mine slightly.
0: Oh, right. You made some big life changes.
1: I have made huge life changes. Huge life changes, 15 minutes.
0: Okay. Yeah. That's something. I've got two little kids at home, so bedtime's a big deal. Yeah. They're in bed at 7 and they have to be sleeping by 7:30.
1: So they're in there, they're allowed time to read or just sort of wind down?
0: Yeah, they can listen to stories on their little thing or read or look at stuff. But it's a pretty hard rule. And then as a grown-up, I'm like, yeah, whatever. Go to bed whenever I feel like it. But science says you should probably have a hard bedtime.
1: Like 7 days a week?
0: Yeah.
1: That does not work.
0: Because a new study says that a chaotic sleep schedule, especially if you're getting close to your 40s or past it, can almost double the risk of serious cardiovascular events like heart attacks or strokes.
1: Oh, great.
0: Yeah, that'll help you sleep when you're thinking about that. They say it's not really about when you wake up or even how much sleep you get, but when you go to bed. So a consistent bedtime is the thing that you should strive for and get super good at.
1: I can't do, like I always go to bed somewhere, anywhere between 8 and 9.
0: Okay.
1: Like that's, I have a 1 hour window.

0: mm-hmm. where I'll end up in bed. But I can't do that on a Saturday night. I got to live life, man.
1: Yeah.
0: I got to dip my toes in the action pool.
1: Yeah.
0: Yeah.
1: Lake Garner would have sounded great there.
0: No, Lake Garner is more my weeknight.
1: Oh, okay.
0: Schedule. But yeah, you can't. I don't know. I know one of my friends, Brian, he keeps a steady bedtime 7 days a week. Yeah. I don't know how he does it.
1: Well, I like during the week, I can go to bed anywhere between 8 and 10.
0: Yeah.
1: It's way too big of a window. And then on the weekends, I'm just like, oh, I can stay up. I can do whatever I want. And it's usually just sitting on the couch watching a show and staring at my phone at
0: and
1: the same
0: falling
1: time.
0: Asleep.
1: And falling asleep. But
0: yeah.
1: It feels like, I don't know, feels like stolen time. But apparently, it's bad for your heart and stuff.
0: So, in conclusion, go to bed at the same time every night or you will die.
1: Yep, that's according to science.
0: Okay.
1: And a trailer for the Anthony Bourdain biopic just came out.
0: Oh.
1: It's made by A24.
0: Oh,
1: they do
0: good.
1: All those, like, fancy horror movies.
0: Yeah.
1: And now, this one.
2: Let me teach you this. This is how you open an oyster.
3: I ate these in France when I was a kid. I said they taste like the future. If anybody asks, I'm not a writer. I work in the kitchen.
4: Sorry, what is your name?
3: Anthony Bourdain.
1: Ooh, it's called Tony. It comes out in August. It stars Dominic Sessa as Anthony Bourdain and Antonio Banderas. He's as a mentor chef.
0: Oh.
1: And, watching it, I was like, I don't know if this guy looks like Anthony Bourdain.
0: I'm just looking him up right now.
1: But then you hear his voice and the way he's talking. I think it's going to work.
0: Oh, yeah. He kind of works as Anthony Bourdain.
1: Obviously a young Anthony Bourdain.
0: Yeah. Do you know if this goes right up until the time he died?
1: Everything in the trailer, he looks pretty young. So I think it's about his early life more than when he was super famous.
0: That guy, I was so late to the Anthony Bourdain party. And I really regret it. And I think I've talked about this before. My beautiful wife would always be like, I think you would like this guy.
1: Mm.
0: I think you should watch. And I'd be like, whatever. I thought it was like a chef show. Like, I thought it was one of those things where he would yell at people in a kitchen.
1: And, oh, okay. Yeah.
0: And Anthony Bourdain turned out to be one of the greatest interviewers I've ever seen in my life. Just such a tragic story.
1: Yeah.
0: I'll watch this one.
1: Yeah, this one looks really good.
0: Is it a biopic or a biopic?
1: I think it's biopic.
0: Yeah, that's what I call it.
1: When I type this out, I have to put like a bunch of dashes between bio and pic. Otherwise, I will read it biopic.
0: Biopic.
1: Which sounds like something you do, a surgery you do on your eyeball.
0: Oh, yeah, my doctor called. I'm going in for a biopic.
1: Oh, really? Are you going to be okay?
0: I don't know. Thoughts and prayers.
1: Anthony Bourdain's going to be there for some reason.
0: I just love the fact that, you know, he'd sit down, his travel show, it looked exhausting. Like, he never stayed in really nice places. He went into the streets and he talked to the people and, you know, asked them questions like, what are you hopeful for?
1: Mm-hmm.
0: Like, what are you, like, those are the kind of questions that I don't want to hear, what did you make this with? They talk a little bit about food, but they just talk about culture.
1: When he asks it in a way that people actually answer it,
0: yes,
1: because you can ask that to someone, they'll just, what are you talking about, weirdo? But he cut through everything. It's so cool.
0: Very disarming.
1: Mm-hmm. Sonic Weather. 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It's going to be 19 degrees today with a mix of sun and cloud, then down to 9 overnight. We might get a little bit of rain. Tomorrow, 21 with a mix of sun and cloud, and then 18 on Friday. Right now, Sonic, it is 2 degrees.
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2: See, now I'm nervous because I don't know whether to pour on the French accent when I say that word, or do I just say it like an English guy saying a French word?
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2: Okay. Got a French word in No Time to Google this morning. 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I believe in you. 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
1: Throw your modem in the trash. 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
2: There he is.
3: Yeah. Woo. Craig's just getting himself all pulled over in a Walmart parking lot. Is that where you are?
4: Yeah, actually, I pulled into the dealership here.
3: Oh, okay.
4: Mm. Yeah, still auto.
3: Woo! Which one?
4: The one right off Stony Plain Road here.
3: Oh, the Yellowhead location, right?
4: Yeah, just sort of up there.
3: That's where I got my latest vehicle from.
4: Oh, yeah. Nice.
3: Hey, Craig, welcome to No Time to Google, where you're already a winner, pal. You got yourself a pair of tickets to the Black Keys, June 3rd, Rogers Place. Those can't be taken away from you. Now, I want to see if we can give you $1,000. I always like to ask people, are you good at this?
4: A little hit and miss.
3: Mm-hmm. Have you, an important question here. Have you been listening to, we've been talking this week about the top five TV and film moms?
4: Oh, no, I haven't.
3: No, we've been doing the countdown of moms I like from film and TV. We do that at 8:30. And this first question, this is going to be a shot in the dark for you, pal. It's multiple choice, but good luck and Godspeed, Craig.
4: Thank you.
3: Taylor's putting 60 seconds on the clock. We're going to go super duper fast. First answer out of your mouth gets locked in. Don't just yell stuff out. If you don't know an answer, say pass. If there's time at the end, we will go back, okay?
4: All right.
3: Craig? There's no time to Google. What was the family's last name on Malcolm in the Middle? Johnson, O'Connor, or Wilkerson?
4: Oh, pass.
3: Are the Three Sister Mountains closer to Canmore or Jasper?
4: Canmore.
3: Cerise is the French pronunciation for what delicious stone fruit?
4: Oh, pass.
3: What is the point value of the letter Q in a standard game of Scrabble?
4: 10.
3: Canadian songbird Celine Dion's song, My Heart Will Go On, is featured as the main song in what 90s
4: movie? Titanic.
3: Tacoma and Tundra are trucks made by what? What iconic magazine has a yellow border around its front cover?

0: time.
1: Finnish Spider-Man's motto, with great power comes great
0: responsibility.
1: If someone says they are a friend of Bill W., what group do they belong to?
0: Pass.
1: What was the last name of the family on Malcolm in the Middle? Johnson, O'Connor, or Wilkerson?
0: Wilkerson.
1: Cerise is the French pronunciation for what fruit?
2: All right. Man. I could sense some disappointment in your voice, Craig. But
0: yeah,
2: let's see how.
1: It's okay.
2: It's okay.
1: Hey, it's okay, Craig. You did great.
2: We'll see how close you got to
1: $1,000. And you have a charming personality.
2: That's right.
1: Yeah.
2: We're charmed here. Charmed. Okay. What was the family's last name on Malcolm in the Middle? Johnson, O'Connor, or Wilkerson? You passed on this, came back around. There was some enunciation in Garner's question asking at the end.
1: What? It sounded like I underlined it and put it in bold?
2: You eventually said Wilkerson. That's the right answer. Good job. Are the Three Sisters Mountains closer to Canmore or Jasper? You said Canmore. Yeah, that's correct. Cerise is the French pronunciation for what delicious stone fruit? Passed on this. No time to get it. That's cherry. Cherries. Oh. Yeah.
1: Everybody's going to be critiquing my Francais.
2: It's on the back of your cherry hulls. That's where you'll see that word. What is the point value of the letter Q in a game of Scrabble? You knew it was 10. Nice job.
1: Yeah,
2: nerd.
1: See, that, I would have totally never got that because I'm too cool.
2: Yeah.
1: When I go to the school dance, I actually dance with girls.
2: Q and Z, those are the big boys. Craig probably knows that. J's an 8. Canadian songbird Celine Dion's song My Heart Will Go On is featured as the main song in what 90s movie? You knew it was Titanic. You didn't even need the whole question.
1: No.
2: Nicely done. Tacoma and Tundra are trucks made by what car company? Another one you knew before the whole question came out. It's a Toyota. What iconic magazine has a yellow border around its front cover? You said Time. That's got a red border. The yellow one is National Geographic.
0: Yeah.
2: They look so clean on a shelf, though, if you got a ton of issues. Love it. Finnish Spider-Man's motto, with great power comes great responsibility. Yeah, shout out to Uncle Ben. If someone says they are a friend of Bill W., what group do they belong to? You passed on this. No time to come back.
1: Don't say it yet. I want to see if anybody knows this.
2: Okay.
1: Does anyone know? Everybody's complaining that the questions were too hard today.
2: No.
1: No, there's just questions that you don't know the answers to.
2: Yeah, Craig knew six of them.
1: Yeah.
2: That's pretty good.
1: Look at everybody.
0: Bill W.
2: Yeah.
1: Bill W. So somebody texted and said, my husband is sober and I have never heard anyone so excited to hear a Bill W. mention.
2: Okay.
1: That means you're working a 12-step program.
2: Yeah, AA.
1: AA. There we go. Lots of people get it.
2: Yeah, there we go. So, yeah, Craig, your final score is 6 out of 9.
1: Woo!
0: Not terrible.
1: No, it's not great, but it's not terrible. Yeah.
2: Okay.
1: No.
2: There we go.
1: Hey, Craig, enjoy Black Keys, okay?
0: Thank you very much.
1: Thanks for being on. Now get on your way to work, pal.
0: All right, will do. Thanks.
1: Okay, bye.
0: Have a good one.
1: Bye.
2: Bye.
1: Are those questions? See, now I question everything. I've never heard a buildup. Well, I don't know. I'm not in AA, but I know the reference.
2: Yeah, same.
1: So sometimes you'll be in an airport and you'll hear, bing, would Bill W. please come to gate blah, blah, blah. It happens. People are looking for support in an airport. Anyway. Should we do it again tomorrow morning? I'll just go back to my desk and I'll look around and I wonder what flavor of yogurt I have later today. Maybe we'll do another French word. I don't know. That's how the game works, the game that we call...

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8: 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Still a quiet morning in traffic, but if you see any stalls or collisions or anything slowing everyone down, text 10029. Sonic Weather, it's going to be 19 degrees with a mix of sun and cloud today, down to 9 overnight, maybe some showers. Then tomorrow, mix of sun and cloud and 21 degrees, 18 on Friday. Right now, Sonic, it is 3 degrees.

0: song Fallout Boy, Love from the Other Side on Sonic 102.9. It's the Garner Andrews Show. I left him a message. I hope he calls back. Trying to add somebody to the fun club here, but called three times in a row. Boom, straight to voicemail. I don't know whether he's ignoring us or what, but anyway, hopefully he'll call back. A lot of shrapnel from No Time to Google this morning. People saying it was the hardest one ever. I don't know. I don't know what to do anymore. I don't want to make them way too easy. Then it's not challenging and it's no fun. It's like when you start a new video game. Sure, you start on beginner. What's the first level? I'm not a gamer anymore. Isn't there different levels you can play at?
1: Yeah, you can play on like rookie or easy mode.
0: Sure, but eventually you want to work your way up, right? That's what No Time to Google is. It's like Grand Theft Auto. Not at all, but somebody said, the last name was never mentioned in the OG Malcolm in the Middle. There was one scene where it was on a name tag, and that was it. Yes, but we've been talking about this all week.
1: Mm-hmm.
0: The very first mom we put on our MILFed list, which is moms I love from film and television, was Lois Wilkerson from Malcolm in the Middle.
1: We gave you 3 days of hints.
0: Yes, and we talked about it repeatedly yesterday, how it was probably going to be a No Time to Google question. I don't know. Somebody else, I have never heard of Bill W. ever. Well, maybe because you're lucky. Maybe because you're not working the 12 steps at AA, or you don't know who anyone is. That doesn't make it a dumb question or a hard question. It's just a question that you don't know the answer to. But now you do. Now you will know what people are talking about when they say, I'm a friend of Bill W. It's a way to let people in the program sort of keep their anonymity. And it's right there in the name.
1: Mm-hmm.
0: Alcoholics Anonymous. So that's who Bill W. is. One of the founders of AA. Won't do that question again, I'll tell you that. Oh, hang on. We got a call coming in here. Hello?
2: Hi, this is Joel. Is this returning call?
0: Oh, Joel, we tried calling you. Were you still asleep?
2: No, just getting ready for work.
0: Okay. Well, it's Garner and Taylor down at Sonic. You want to come bowling with us? Do you want to be in the fun club?
2: Yeah, definitely. That'd be awesome.
1: All right.
0: You're in. Woo!
2: Yeah. Awesome. Club.
0: Joel, we're going to go bowling with our Kells on May 4th. That's a week from tomorrow.
1: Oh, yeah. That's coming up.
0: Oh, boy.
1: Quick.
0: I don't know what I'm going to wear. But,
2: yeah,
0: Joel.
2: It's coming up quick.
0: Yeah, you're coming. Who are you going to bring?
2: I'm going to bring my fiance, Lauren, if she's available.
0: Oh, I hope she is.
1: Does she have another fiance who likes bowling? Why might she not be available?
2: Do you want to go bowling with the Arkells next week?
3: What the fuck? Yes.
2: I don't know if you heard that. But she's very excited, yes.
1: Oh, we heard.
0: Ooh, wow, good work on the button there. Wow. What's her name?
2: Her name is Lauren.
0: Lauren, is she a big fan?
2: She's a huge Arkell fan. She is a massive Arkells fan.
3: 58.
2: Top 58 in the world.
0: You can see your fandom ranking?
2: Yeah, on Spotify.
0: Okay. Well, that's perfect. Well, Joel...

0: You and your delightful fiance, Lauren, you're joining the fun club with the Garner Andrews Show, and you're going bowling with the Arkells next Thursday.
1: That's nice.
2: Oh my gosh, thank you.
1: That's awesome, thanks.
0: You're
1: great
0: welcome.
1: Way to start a day.
0: Woo! We'll see you next Thursday.
1: Thank you. Thank you so much.
0: You're welcome, bye.

0: When I left the house this morning, I don't know why. I'm walking out the front door and I'm like, what am I going to wear to Fun Club? What does one wear to Fun Club?
1: Should we have bowling shirts made up?
0: I don't have budget for that.
1: Okay.
0: I don't know. Do you wear short pants for bowling?
1: No, I think you need long pants.
0: Yeah?
1: What if you scuff your knee on that hardwood floor?
0: Is it a soft pants situation or a hard pants situation?
1: Yeah.
0: I don't know. It's been so long since I went bowling. But yeah, Plaza Bowling. Next Thursday afternoon, the Fun Club. You can still go to sonic1029.com. Get yourself all signed up. Maybe we'll call you tomorrow. Blink 182 is on Sonic.

0: Blink 182. What's my age again? On Sonic 1029. Welcome. Welcome, welcome. It's the Garner Andrews Show, the show that stars you and whatever you do. I went out for a bike ride yesterday afternoon. This was weird because, so I left my house at 3 o'clock and I was just, I had no plan. I had no route. I was just getting out of there and going out on my bike. And I was riding for probably about an hour or so and I was far away from my house. And I thought, oh, I got to make a pee-pee. But what do you do? So there's this, it's a newer pub, kind of in a, I don't know, like a residential name. It's the Orchards. It's kind of the backside of Summerside. And I was riding around out there and I thought, I got to go. So I thought, I'm going to discreetly sneak in and make a tinkle and then just sort of, what's there, we need a name for it. It's like a dine and dash or a gas and dash, but it's
1: a piss and pass.
0: A pee and flee.
1: That's way better.
0: There we go.
1: Yeah.
0: So I was just going to pull off the pee and flee. And I walk in there. And again, this is now just probably after, just after 4 o'clock in the afternoon. And this place is hopping. I'm like, what the hell is going on in here? It's like there weren't people sitting at the tables, but there was probably

0: 20 people sitting around the bar and just hooting and hollering and having the time of their lives. I'm like, what world have I just walked into where you can't all be morning show hosts? Like, you can't all have the same hours that I do. And immediately, like, my pee and flea turned into, you know what? I'm going to sit here for a few. So I sat down at a table. I didn't sit up at the bar. I just wanted to hear what was going on. And I ordered a beer, and I had a quesadilla, you know, give you everything that was on my table.
1: Oh, Cinco de Mayo. You celebrated.
0: You know what? Maybe that's what it was. But these people sitting around the bar, it's like they were just having the time of their life. And listening to their conversations, though, they didn't know each other.
1: Oh.
0: Like, it wasn't like a corporate outing or something. Mm. It was just a group of people that go to the bar at 4 o'clock on a Tuesday afternoon. I'm like, what is... There were people at the VLTs. It was a full-on party in there. It was so weird. But anyway, I never did find out what everybody does for a living, but I've never been so fascinated about a group of strangers as I was at that moment yesterday afternoon. It was nuts. And I did compare prices, because I was talking about that yesterday. It was happy hour when I was there, so... Because we were discussing, every now and again, you'll look at the happy hour menu, and you're like, yes, bring me the sliders. The happy hour sliders. And then you look and you go, well, they're a dollar off. Like, I saved $1.
1: Ooh.
0: I did compare, and I did get pretty steep savings on my quesadilla.
1: Okay.
0: Yeah. Anyway, 10029. I don't know what my point was bringing this up, but it was a great bike ride.
1: It was a great bike ride. Did you do the pee and flea with your helmet on?
0: I did. So
1: yeah,
0: that
1: you're
0: was
1: not going to be sneaky at all.
0: It's funny because I locked my... First of all, this is another thing that crossed my mind. Have I gone on too long?
1: Yeah.
0: How come none of the pubs and restaurants in my part of the world, like this place that I stopped at is quite far from my house, but it's easy. Like, I can ride my bike there. But nobody ever puts in a bike rack. There's never bike racks at these places.
1: Yeah.
0: So it's like I had to lock my bike to the big gas meter on the side of the building, and that doesn't seem right. Anyway. The pee and flea. Next time I do that, did I just invent a new thing?
1: I love that. I do pee and fleas all the time.
0: Yeah. I probably could have been a little more subtle with take my bike helmet. I was actually, by the time I sat down at my table and decided to stay, I was still wearing my bike helmet. I probably just looked like a dork.
1: So your first pee and flea, you did not flee.
0: No.
1: You just peed.
0: No, I just, yeah.
1: We'll keep practicing.
0: My intention was to flee.
1: Yeah.
0: I got to juggle some stuff here. We've gone on too long. We're going to play Take the Money and Run in just a few minutes here. The jackpot is now at $8,222. We will make the draw on Monday morning here on Sonic 1029.
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3: 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Okay, looks like there is a major incident on 34th Street northbound going towards the White Mud. Police have that blocked off. You're being redirected. Sounds like there's the road is closed and there's a SWAT van in the area. So avoid that if you can. Text 10029 if you see any other traffic. Sonic weather. It's going to be 19 degrees with a mix of sun and cloud today, down to 9 overnight. Tomorrow, 21 with a mix of sun and cloud, and then 18 on Friday. Right now at Sonic, it is 3 degrees.
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6: 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Engines pumping and thumping in time. The green light flashes, the flags go up, churning and burning.

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1: Sonic 1029's Take the Money and Run
0: is for the Colin Bruce Mortgage Team. 20 years they've been in business. They've seen everything. Some of it they'll never forget. Colin Bruce, you can find them online, colinbruce.ca, two L's in Colin. Now, this is quite simple. You make a decision. Do you want $102 guaranteed that you can just take right now and just disappear? Or do you want to invest in our exciting jackpot opportunity? The jackpot currently sits at $8,222. Jessica invested in the jackpot earlier this morning. What are you going to do? If you want to be on Take the Money and Run, text the code word

0: to 10029 right now. Dash is the word. It is 8 o'clock. My name's Garner Andrews. This hour's top story, Garner is super proud of coining a new term for using a bathroom at a business without being a paying customer. It is called the pee and flea.
1: Oh, it's beautiful.
0: I'm not proud of it. I'm proud of coming up with the name, but it was an emergency yesterday. I was on a bike ride and I needed to go pee.
1: Oh, yeah, you do the thing where you duck your eyes down and avoid eye contact during the pee.
0: But I was wearing my bike helmet, too, and sunglasses, so I kind of had my head. But, yeah, I'm not proud, and I'm not going to do that regular. Somebody actually just said, what does it say about me that I have such a hard time with a pee and flea? I feel guilt, and I feel obliged to pay for a coffee or whatever, so I've earned the toilet. Does anyone else do this? Yes. Quite often, like, you know when they have to buzz you into the bathroom or give you a code or somebody has to come around the counter and come let you in, I'll just be like, okay, I'll take this package of Lifesavers, and that's it.
1: Mm-hmm.
0: Does a package of Lifesavers, is that even a thing anymore? What year is it in my mind?
1: Some Macintosh toffee?
0: I would like some of that. What was it called? Sen? That black? It was
1: licorice gum?
0: What was? No, it wasn't the Thrills gum.
1: Anyway.
0: God, it just got all old-timey in here. Garner, because you decided to hang out at that pub, I guess you did the tinkle and mingle. I kind of did.
1: Oh, I like that.
0: That's pretty good. Anyway. Oh, this is where we do serious hard-hitting news. I'm sorry.
1: Yeah.
0: Taylor Smith is here now with the things you need to know.
1: Well, we can keep it on topic because I've got a story about a leak.
0: Okay.
1: More controversy is coming after the leak of Albertans' personal voter information. A group called the Centurion Project is under investigation after allegedly building a database full of personal info from nearly 3 million Alberta voters and then sharing it online. It's got information in there like your name, your home address, your phone number, your voting ID and information. Now there are claims that UCP staff attended a meeting where this data tool was shown off. The party says staff thought everything was legal, but critics say that's not good enough. It should have been reported instantly. And now even former Premier Jason Kenney says his home address may have been exposed, calling it dangerous, and he is considering legal action. Elections Alberta and the RCMP are currently investigating. And gas prices jumped up again overnight. Looks like they're at about $1.90 per liter at some places this morning. Stats Canada says that's the highest gas prices have ever been in Edmonton. Just over the record set in 2022.
0: Oh, this is it, hey?
1: This is it. Hmm. It was like 186-ish was the record before. Now we're pushing 190. So.
0: Well, we were talking about that earlier this morning. Do you all of a sudden go, do I really need to drive here? Do I really need to drive? Are you staying home now more because of gas price? Somebody said, I commute an hour and 20 minutes each way daily. These gas prices, So what are you going to cut? Like, are people going to start, are you going to get rid of your phone? Not likely.
1: Probably not.
0: Are you going to cut a streaming service? Are you going to go with, even house brand, like groceries? They're not cheap either.
1: Yeah. Oh, can you buy no-name gas?
0: Maybe.
1: Yeah. What's regular? 87? There's got to be an 85 around there. Just give me some no-name gas.
0: It's too bad March is over because I'm just sitting here thinking a March Madness of house brands.
1: Oh.
0: That would have been good.
1: Okay.
0: Huh. Somebody said just buy a Vespa like I did. Oh, yeah, you wrote back. Well, do you use it all the time? Just around Edmonton to run errands and to go to work. It's only a 50cc, so I can only go 65 kilometers an hour. Saves a bunch on gas. A bit nerdy, but whatever.
1: A bit nerdy.
0: So you can't. It'd be tricky, though, to ride something like that because you'd have to plan your routes. Like, you wouldn't be able to, you wouldn't even be able to go south of 23rd Avenue on Calgary Trail because all of a sudden the speed limit is like 90 there.
1: That's right, yeah.
0: You wouldn't be able to go on the Henday, would
1: you? No Yellowhead. That's
0: big. I never really thought about the logistics of planning your route if you could only go 65 kilometers an hour.
1: Hmm.
0: Huh. Anyway, what are you going to cut?
1: Yeah, that's right. Maybe that May long trip.
0: Mm-hmm.
1: You go, instead of going to the mountains, you just go to, Stony Point.

0: plain.
1: It's just like the mountains.
0: Yeah, except without the mountains.
1: I was there on Saturday morning, and when I did a road trip to Spruce Grove and Stony Plain,
0: okay,
1: I saw the sights.
0: Yeah?
1: It was beautiful.
0: Which one?
1: Both.
0: Wow.
1: I was shocked how many schools there are in Stony Plain. Like, I always think of Stony Plain as this is just this small town, but every corner I went around, I was like, well, look, another school.
0: No, they learn things out there.
1: I know. And shout out, I went to a great car wash, and I think it was in Spruce. Maybe.
0: They're the same, right? Stony Plain and Spruce Grove.
1: One day, they're just going to amalgamate.
0: Yeah.
1: Yep. And this car wash, have you ever had this problem before? Here's a real first world problem. I think it was called maybe Chrome or something like that, this car wash I went to. The foaming brush spit out so much soap.
0: Oh.
1: That it took me forever in the rinse cycle. And the whole time I'm like, is soap that cheap that they know they'll get you on the rinse cycle now? Is that, like, of course I start thinking to myself, what?
0: Yeah, how are they making money here?
1: But it was a cartoonish amount of soap.
0: Yeah, that happens sometimes.
1: Yeah. Anyway.
0: Gas prices are high. That's what we're trying to say.
1: That was not a burn against Stony Plain. It just seemed like you have a lot of schools. And I did a pee and flea at the Friesen Brothers.
0: God, this is a lot of pee and fleas you're doing here. Mm-hmm. Okay. The NHL draft lottery was last night. And this year, with the number one overall pick, it's the Toronto Maple Leafs. Yay.
1: Yeah, everybody loves them.
0: Yeah, that's going to make everyone happy. They only had an 8.5% chance of picking first overall, but that's how all of those lottery balls fell. And now they've got the first overall pick for the first time since 2016. That's when they got Austin Matthews. This time, Gavin McKenna seems to be the number one guy.
1: Is he the guy that punched the guy?
0: He's the guy that punched the guy, yeah.
1: Okay.
0: He had that assault charge at the bar down in the States.
1: He was playing at Penn State.
0: Yeah.
1: Yeah.
0: So we'll see how that goes. San Jose, they pick second. And Vancouver, who was the worst team in the whole league and, like, should have picked number one, they fell to number three. And the trailer for the new Anthony Bourdain biopic just came out, made by A24. It's called Tony.
2: Let me teach you this. This is how you open an ice dam.
3: I ate these in France when I was a kid. I said they taste like the future. If anybody asks, I'm not a writer. I work in the kitchen.
4: Sorry, what is your name?
3: Anthony Bourdain.
1: Yeah.
0: Yeah.
1: I can't wait.
0: He's got the voice dialed in. Mm-hmm. That definitely sounds like Anthony Bourdain. Dominic Sessa is the star in that. He plays Tony. And Antonio Banderas is in that as his mentor chef. That comes out in August. And the creator of Roomba is now making a robot pet that can just live in your house and roam around. It's called a Familiar. It's a four-legged machine that looks like a cross between a dog and a bear.
1: I would say more like a dog and a cat.
0: Yeah, I don't know why they went with bear. It's kind of strange. It's got touch-sensitive fur that makes soft purring noises when you, I guess, cuddle with it. They say it's designed for emotional support. So it'll roam around your house, learn your daily habits, and then if it senses that you're sad, will come in for a cuddle. If it thinks that you're lonely, maybe it calls your mom.
1: Oh.
0: I'm not sure how this thing is going to work.
1: Wow.
0: But it uses internal cameras and microphones to read the room.
1: Yeah.
0: So if you've ever, read the room, bro, maybe you need some internal cameras and microphones to help you out with that. This should come out in 2027, and they say it's to combat modern loneliness.
1: Will it negotiate a reconciliation with your estranged father?
0: Mm.
1: I don't mean you. I just mean in general.
0: Oh, yeah. That's the AI angle, right?
1: Can you imagine

0: initiate a reconciliation with your estranged father.
1: Mm.
0: I don't mean you. I just mean in general.
1: Oh, yeah. That's the AI angle, right?
0: Can you imagine the horrific scene? Like, if you, there's a picture. I just looked at a picture. There's a picture of the, what's it called? The Roomba Familiar?
1: Familiar.
0: Cuddling with a golden retriever.
1: Hmm.
0: So you leave the golden retriever alone all day with Familiar, and you come home, and the Familiar is just shredded all over the house. Can you imagine? Like, what happened?
1: Or what if it happens the other way?
0: Oh, boy.
1: The robot wins.
0: I don't want to think about that.
1: Don't like this at
0: what
1: all.
0: What about the children?
1: Again, I think you can just put giant googly eyes on your actual Roomba and get just as far. 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It is going to get up to 19 degrees today with a mix of sun and cloud. Overnight, it'll be down to 9 degrees and a little chance of some rain. Then 21 on Thursday, 18 on Friday. Right now, Sonic, it is 3 degrees.
0: I was not dissing Stony Plain. I was not dissing people. I just, Stony Plain was, you know what? They've got a they've got a very quaint main street. And they have a used record store out there, too. Like, well, used media. And I can't remember what it's called right now, but it's pretty good. And that Friesen Brothers, I'll tell you something. I've eaten at that Friesen Brothers before. I like, that was my introduction to Friesen Brothers. I did not eat there on Saturday morning. I just quickly went in for the pee and flea.
1: Okay.
0: That was it. Take the money and run. If you want to make that decision, do you want $102 right now that you can have and hold? Or do you want to invest in an exciting jackpot opportunity? Text the code word DASH to 10029 right now because we play next.
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1: We do this 7 times a day, you know. We start at 6 o'clock in the morning and then every other hour on the even hours. All day long till 6 o'clock in the afternoon. Grace is on the phone right now. Grace, welcome to Take the Money and Run for the Colin Bruce Mortgage Team. You can have $102 right now and do whatever you want with it, or you can invest in the jackpot. What are you going to do?
2: I'm taking it. I'm taking the money.
1: Yeah.
3: Zero deliberation there.
2: Yeah. Bird in the hand.
1: As opposed to two in the bush?
2: Two in the bush, or whatever, 8,000 in the bush, yes.
3: You got 102 birds.
1: What are you going to do with $102? Buy yourself a mansion? Buy yourself an acreage?
2: My husband and I go for dates on Wednesday nights, so maybe we can get a half-price bottle of wine.
1: What? Oh. $102. So this is Wednesday night is date night?
2: Usually, yes.
1: Oh, I love that. Do you have little kids? Is this why you have Wednesday night? Okay.
3: Good for you.
2: We've got 2 kids, and Grandma and Grandpa will watch them while we go for a date.
1: I like

0: the way you operate. I'm glad you took the money. I'm glad that we could help pay for a little romance. There goes Grace. Wow. Where's date night tonight? Or do you want to say?
1: Well, actually, he starts baseball now, so.
0: Well, you know what? Grace, I want you to go out on a date by yourself. I do it from time to time. It's awesome. I did it yesterday afternoon.
1: You know, well, and maybe I'll do a pee and flea.
0: Yes. No, you, what is it called if you stay? It's a tinkle and mingle.
2: Tinkle and mingle, yeah.
1: Tinkle and mingle, yeah.
0: Okay.
1: Hey, I'll try that.
0: Grace, text us your information, please, okay?
1: Will do.
0: Congratulations. 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
12: 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Please drink responsibly. There is traffic being redirected on 34th Street northbound just before the White Mud. Sounds like there's some police presence around there. So avoid the area if you can, and you'll be redirected if you are in that right now. Any other traffic, you can text 10029. Sonic weather, it's going to be 19 degrees today with a mix of sun and cloud, down to 9 overnight, maybe some rain. Then tomorrow, mix of sun and cloud and 21 degrees, 18 on Friday. Right now, Sonic, it's 5 degrees.
13: Okay. Oh, yeah, I agree. I agree. We're going to add another mom to the moms I like from film and television, MILFed.
12: Yeah.
13: It's Mother's Day this weekend. We're talking about this. We'll do that next. What's

0: These are Buddy Holly on Sonic 102.9. My name's Garner Andrews. Welcome to the show. It's exactly 8:30. We nailed it. We're on time for the first time in history. All this week, it's Mother's Day on Sunday. Don't forget your mom, okay? Unless you're not talking due to something she did, then that's cool. I don't know where I'm going with this.
1: Oddly specific.
0: Well, no. Well, I talk to my mom. My mom is a delight.
1: Okay.
0: She is. It's Mother's Day this coming Sunday. So all this week, again, I wish we would have written this down in ink when we were discussing it, because the title, Moms I Like from Film and Television, MILF.
1: Yeah, the Garner Andrews Show countdown of the top five MILFs.
0: Number five, on Monday, Lois Wilkerson. Of course, you don't know the last name Wilkerson, but we've been talking about it all week. That's the mom on Malcolm in the Middle.
1: Mm-hmm.
0: Jane Kaczmarek, I think, is her name. Anyway, so she was number five. Number four, just a delight of a mom. Yesterday, we added Claire Dunphy.
1: Oh, yeah.
0: From Modern Family to the list. There's that other mom on that show, too.
1: Gloria.
0: Gloria. No, we put Claire on the list.
1: Yeah, she beats her.
0: Number three. And we do have a list of reject moms as well. We'll talk about that in just a second here. But coming in at number three on the Garner Andrews Show MILFs.
2: Am I cool, kids?
3: No.
2: Good, I'm glad. And that's what makes me cool. Not caring, right?
3: No.
2: Well, how the hell do you be cool?
0: Ladies and gentlemen, Marge Simpson coming in at number three. On the moms I like from film and TV. I was just sitting here thinking, too, about the theme music from The Simpsons. That's Danny Elfman.
1: That's right, yeah.
0: The guy that does it. He does tons of music for film. I think he does most of the Tim Burton movies. Like, his music is very... But he was also in a band called Oingo Boingo back in the 80s. It's a dead man's party. Do you know that song?
1: I know the name Oingo Boingo, but
0: I don't
1: know that.
0: Are you able to look
1: song.
0: It up on that machine? I can't. I mean, Dead Man's Party is a great song, but I think it's also like 7 minutes long. Oingo Boingo.
1: I heard that Danny Elfman also did the vocals for the Simpsons intro, like him and a friend just saying, The Simpsons.
0: Really?
1: And that's where he got most of the royalties from, because that song plays everywhere.
0: Wow. Yeah, Oingo Boingo, Dead Man's Party, it's here, but it's 6.5 minutes long. I don't know that people will tolerate that. But anyway, Marge Simpson coming in at number three on the list of MILFs. On the Garner Andrews Show.
1: Yeah, she's the third best MILF.
0: Is there an episode of every single cartoon where the main character, all of a sudden, there's like one episode where all of a sudden you're like, oh, hello, Marge Simpson. Like, that sounds terrible to say that.
1: Yeah, but...
0: But there's like the Lois Griffin one, too, where
1: yeah.
0: You're like, oh, hello, Lois Griffin.
1: Like, at one point, they just like, oh, what if we made her hotter? And it's like, no, we don't have to.
0: But we did.
1: But we did.
0: Yeah. Some of the rejected moms that will not be making the list this year. I do like the fact that the entire cast of Dance Moms, none of them will make the cut. Not a single one. Somebody yesterday said,

0: said Honey Boo Boo's mom.
1: Mama June?
0: Yeah. No, not on the list. Again, everybody stop pointing the finger at Kevin McAllister's mom in Home Alone. Yeah, she left him home alone twice. But what about the dad?
1: Uh-huh.
0: Shouldn't some of the responsibility fall on his shoulders as well to make sure Kevin was in the car before they left for the airport? Anyway, I've got a whole list of rejected mums on my desk down the hallway, which is not real convenient for where I'm sitting right now.
1: Yeah.
0: Everybody's like, what about Kitty? What about Kitty from That 70s Show? I don't know. We don't have her on the list.
1: Yeah, I didn't even think of her.
0: But there's so many people demanding Kitty from That 70s Show. I don't know what we're going to do here. I'm not sure. A lot of people say, what about Peg Bundy?
1: For the best MILFs or the reject list?
0: A couple of people say for the reject list.
1: Okay.
0: What's her name from Arrested Development too?
1: Oh, yeah. Lucille Bluth?
0: Yeah. People questioning Marge Simpson at number 3? How dare you? Yeah. Well, I don't know. You'll have to tune in tomorrow and Friday and find out where this list goes.
1: Yeah, see maybe, who's better.
0: Yeah, maybe we'll publish a complete list of the 5 moms that made the list and the entire reject list. Maybe we'll do that. 100. Oh, here you go. Wendy Bird from Ozark.
1: Yeah.
0: Who, I loved that show. I liked Ozark probably better than I liked Breaking Bad. Kind of similar premises. But yeah, Wendy Bird, no, I did not care for her one bit. Not one bit at all. Keep them coming, though. I'm reading them as I sit here with the microphone turned on.
1: Oh, in your head. Okay.
0: Beverly Goldberg from The Goldbergs. Did you ever watch that?
1: I never watched The Goldbergs.
0: Oh, that show is spectacular.
1: Okay.
0: That's a good little put it on in the background type show. Barry, the oldest son. Best character on TV. One of the best. Anyway, 10029 to text. If you want to call the show, 780-423-1029. Arkells, along with Portugal the Man, this is Money on Sonic.

0: love that song? Our Kells, who are coming bowling with us next Thursday afternoon at Plaza Bowling. It's Money, along with Portugal the Man. How much are you saving? I can't remember the words. I like the message, though. How much are you spending? Where are you cutting corners now that how much is gas? $1.90?
1: About $1.90 this morning, yeah.
0: What are you going to do? Are you going to get rid of a streaming service? You going to cut your gym membership? Get rid of your smartphone? Cancel your gym membership? What are you going to do? What are you going to do? Stop eating? Only eat house brand food? I was raving the other day about and I still had just a handful left in the bottom of the bag last night.
1: You know what I did? Because those were the Our Compliments extra ketchup chips.
0: Yeah.
1: Is that what they are?
0: Yeah, the wavy ones.
1: I went to the grocery store that night.
0: And?
1: They were sold out.
0: Wow.
1: Yeah, it had the little tag on the shelf and then empty all behind it.
0: I like to think it's because I was raving about them.
1: I think probably so.
0: Nothing to do with that, but they are a fine, it's a delightful chip. In the words of my late father-in-law, damn, this is a nice chip. And he popped it in his mouth. It was one of the sweetest things I've ever heard. He was we're playing cards one night and he's just eating, there's a bowl of chips on the table and that's what he said. Damn, this is a nice chip.
1: Do you remember what kind of chip?
0: It was a zesty Dorito.
1: Okay.
0: Yeah, that was all it was. Nothing fancy. So you tried to get the compliments.
1: Yeah. They had all dressed in barbecue, but I thought that might be too much flavor.
0: The all dressed is not bad. The ketchup is the star of the show.
1: Yeah.
0: So anyway, back to how are you going to save some money? Are you going to buy no-name chips?
1: Mm-hmm.
0: Because some of them are pretty good.
1: You can just siphon your neighbor's gas at night.
0: Sure. Yeah. Is that a thing people do, siphon gas?
1: I don't know. I hope not.
0: I remember doing it as a teenager once, and I got so much gas in my mouth, I can still taste it.
1: I don't think you can recover from that.
0: Yeah, I was probably doing it wrong, but so anyway, we weren't going to talk about this. Well, you know what we were going to talk about is the pee and flea.
1: Mm-hmm.
0: I've never been more proud of something in my life than coming up with a name for that. When you need to go to the bathroom, you need to make pee-pee, but you're nowhere near your home, so you sneak into a restaurant, maybe a gas station, or some other business that you have no intention of spending any money in, you pee and you flee.
1: Mm.
0: It's a real thing. I attempted to do it yesterday afternoon on a bike ride, but then I was so enamored, I was so captivated by what was going on inside this business that I stayed and spent money. Somebody said, what about the poop and scoot when you have to do a number twosie? No. You go ahead and call it that, but I'm not going to. I think that's off limits. Like, if you're going to take care of that kind of business in somebody's business, you need at least buy a pack of gum or something.
1: I think it depends how big the store is. Like, if you're in a little mom and pop, that's not okay. But it's a big hardware store?
0: Yeah.
1: No one's going to know.
0: Okay. Somebody said, I used to live with a guy that would only... Okay, this is... I used to live with a guy that would only drop number twos at work or at businesses. He refused to do it at home. We lived about a block from DQ. He would drive over there on weekend afternoons just to do that. He would occasionally buy something. I would think, like, if you became a regular where you just walked into a fast food restaurant on Saturday afternoons at 2:17... and Sunday afternoons at 2:17. Sooner or later, somebody's going to go, hey, you going to buy a Blizzard or something, buddy?
1: Yeah.
0: I would have to think. Anyway.
1: I do know people who, when they go to hotels, they won't do a twosie.

0: in their hotel room. They don't want that in the small bathroom or that close to their bedroom, so they always go down to the lobby. That's where they do their business.
1: Like in their pajamas in the middle of the
0: night? I guess so, yeah.
1: I don't know. That's why there's a bathroom door, and that's why there's a fan. The problem is, too, is if you're not staying at a very good hotel, the bathroom door is usually a hollow core door. That is not good for sound absorption.
0: No.
1: I'll tell you that. Anyway, this is kind of juvenile. Moving on. 10029, if you want to text, you can call the show, too, at 780-423-1029. Hey, just quickly here, before we move on to a music song. This came in a while ago. Was this a pocket dial? We were playing Cake, The Distance, on the show. And then we got this.
2: Trophy, no flowers, no flesh balls, no line. He's haunted by something he cannot define. Valve shaking, earthquakes of doubt and remorse. Assail him, impale him.
1: In monster truck force.
2: Mine, he's still driving, still making the grave.
1: This is pretty good,
2: yeah. Hoping your time, the memories will fade. Racing, and pacing, and plotting the course. I don't remember the word there.
1: Oh. maybe it wasn't a pocket dial. I don't know, but it was impressive.
0: I'm impressed, yeah.
1: Anyway, Raconteurs now, Steady As She Goes, is on Sonic 102.9.

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17: 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The big issue we're hearing about is a traffic being redirected on 34th Street northbound. Police have that closed off, and the road is closed. So northbound 34th, right before the White Mud. If you see anything else going on in traffic, you can text 10029. Sonic weather, it's going to get up to 19 degrees today with a mix of sun and cloud, down to 9 overnight. Tomorrow, 21 with a mix of sun and cloud, and then 18 on Friday. Right now at Sonic, it is 5 degrees.
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0: I have never in my life seen Sonic music director Brandi Taylor that fired up about anything.
1: No, that was...
0: That was a crazy story she just told. Too bad she just walked away. She said she was driving down White Mud a few minutes ago and a tire flew off a vehicle and the tire just kept on going and going and going. She had to pull over because this tire was screaming down the White Mud. I'll bet you other people saw that. What's with tires falling off vehicles now? That's my worst nightmare.
1: How does it happen?
0: I don't know. Like, and the damage that must do when the tire comes off and your vehicle just crashes down onto the pavement. Oh, I can't imagine. Somebody needs to go check on Brandi, though. She was worked up.
1: Mm-hmm.
0: She was worked. She looks like she didn't spill her drink, though. And by drink, I mean she had a smoothie, not like a drinky drink.
1: No one thought that.
0: Okay, good. Look at people. I don't want to talk about the pee and flea anymore. But here I go again. That's when everybody does it. Mm-hmm. And nobody's proud of it. It's like sometimes you're out and it's like, oh, I got to make a onesie. I got to make a tinkle. But you don't know where to go. So you just walk into a business with no intention of buying anything. You just stare at the floor and you make your way to the bathroom and you pee and then you flee.
1: Mm-hmm.
0: Somebody said, okay. There was the poop and scoot if you have to do number two. But this one, Renee wins the show today. Renee, you are listener of the day. The deuce and vamoose. That is gold.
1: That's really good.
0: That is gold. I want to talk about algorithms. But this one's too good. My mother has a few... Is this real? My mother has a few stores that, without fail, make her have to go number two. These stores include Chapters, Home Depot, and Bianca Amores. She says it's because she's reading product labels and book covers, and it stimulates something.
1: Okay.
0: Is that a real thing?
1: I've heard there are certain stores that have the right kind of fluorescent lighting that
0: really?
1: Activate your bowels, and it's like a real, real thing.
0: Really?
1: Yeah, like Winners Home Sense style TJ Maxx stores.
0: Huh.
1: They just,
0: I've never had that sensation.
1: I have that at the Winners sometimes.
0: Really?
1: Yeah. It's like, oh, what is... Okay.
0: Yeah. I want to move on now. I may have ruined my algorithm yesterday afternoon. I have it so dialed in right now with just good, positive posts. I was getting lots of posts, lots of videos about how needy and affectionate and emotionally available donkeys and miniature

0: your horses are.
1: Okay.
0: I liked that. They were adorable. I was also getting a lot of videos about elderly people. Like, we're talking people who are 90 plus that are learning to dance or play a musical instrument. That was good.
1: Okay.
0: It was fun. You'd get their little backstory, and it was charming. But yesterday, whew, the dark side of the internet, the dark side of my algorithm was like, hey, remember us? Remember us? And I watched a video that showed you exactly what your last 24 hours of your life looks like when you're on death row.
1: Oh.
0: I mean, a step-by-step. It was fascinating. I don't know what this woman's credentials were. Like, she never says, I'm blah, blah, blah. She's just showing you pictures of, you know, what it looks like. And I watched it. I was fascinated. But now I'm all just like, oh, what have I done to my algorithm? I have not opened Instagram yet today. And I'm worried that it's going to be all embalmer videos again. Remember when I was going through that whole thing?
1: Yeah, you had embalmers, dead people on Everest.
0: Yes.
1: It gets dark.
0: Yeah, I just want the miniature ponies and the donkeys again. They're so cute. And they're just constantly nudging you because they need constant attention. Maybe that would be annoying. I don't know. The other thing in my algorithm, I got to find out too, is anyone else getting, like, my algorithm is just nonstop videos from this duo. They're French. They're from Quebec. And they're, I don't know, they call it math rock.
1: Okay.
0: Angine de poitrine. Is that how, I think that says heart attack in French. Angine de poitrine. Is anybody else getting the videos of these guys? They wear paper mache heads. And I'm just going to play you a little clip here. This is what the music's, and they make triangle fingers like this.
1: Okay.
0: And the crowd all does it back. And then all of a sudden they launch into. This is. It's super complicated music. Like, it's extremely complicated. And the. I can't listen to this right now. It's hard. It's very distracting while I'm trying to talk. But one of their other songs, this one right here, this is called Sherpa. And it builds like this for probably a solid 90 seconds. It just, and then all of a sudden, the drums kick in. But the time signature keeps switching, and it's just two guys wearing paper mache heads and polka dot cloaks, polka dot clothing. I kind of like this. It's all instrumental. And again, I'm just curious to know, is anyone else getting that, or is that just a me thing?
1: Well, this is weird, because late last night, I got a text from a friend.
0: Yeah.
1: It was 8:48 p.m.
0: Late last night.
1: Late last night. Said, hey, do you want to go see Angine de Poitrine when they're in town this summer? And I was like, what? I don't know what any of those words mean. Looked it up. And yeah, they're coming to town July 8th.
0: Fan park.
1: That's right.
0: I was surprised, but they must have a big fan base that I don't know about yet. But every time I open Instagram, every time I open Facebook, that's what I keep getting, is their video. And I watch them all. Obviously, that's why I keep getting more and more and more. But I think they've got a couple of, they're opening for Jack White, I think, this summer on tour. It's kind of a weird, like I said, they've got the giant paper mache heads. The one guy's got a nose that sticks out probably 18 inches or so, guitarist, and he plays a double neck guitar, but he plays in bare feet because he's controlling the looper pedals and everything else. There's a lot going on. And the drummer is spectacular, but the drummer's nose hangs down and swings back and forth. I don't know how they do this. An Angine de Poitrine. Do I sound like a French guy?
1: Yeah, I'm only on day 31 of my French Duolingo streak.
0: That sounds pretty good.
1: That sounded pretty good.
0: Okay. Okay, there are a few people texting in that are like, oh, yeah, okay. Yeah, they know who it is. July 8th at the Fan Park. This is Gob on Sonic 102.9.

Some cover versions of songs are just top drawer all the way. That is such a great cover. The Ataris, Boys of Summer on Sonic 102.9 at 9:17. Welcome to the Garner Andrews Show, the show that stars you and the calibration of your colon clock. I don't want to go into detail. This is a very real conversation that's come up on the show today. I don't want to bore you with the details. But somebody a few minutes ago texted and said that their mom, whenever they go to Chapters or Winners or something like that, they just suddenly have this urge to make a number two. And then Taylor was talking about it. He said, oh, no, it's a real thing. And then he just sent me a link to a BuzzFeed article that confirms that it's a real thing. I haven't read the whole thing. But I guess the point of this is that if that's your experience, when you go to, what did he say, Winners, Marshalls, that kind of store, HomeSense, it's the lighting or something that caused the laxative effect. So you're not alone with your experience. I don't know what else to say about this. It seems kind of juvenile to talk about it. Anyway, welcome to the show. My name's Garner. Coming up at 10 o'clock this morning, I think Taylor's filling in for Chantel today. Whew, Taylor's got a long day. He's going to give you your next chance to take the money or run. The jackpot is currently sitting at $8,222. Grace was on about an hour ago, and Grace said, I'm going to take that $102 and do a giant burnout. Boom. And she was gone. But not before I said, hey, what are you going to spend that money on? And Grace said, my husband and I go on date night every Wednesday night. So she's going to spend that on a date. I like that. We do this 7 times a day. You always have the choice. You can take $102 guaranteed, or you can invest in the jackpot. We'll make the draw for the jackpot this coming Monday morning. Friday is your last day to take the money and run here on Sonic.

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14: 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Dorofiev sets up Barbashev! The answer by the Golden Knights!
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hottest song, Radiohead, High and Dry, on Sonic 1029. My name's Garner. Thanks for being out there. We were talking earlier this morning about gas prices have now hit a record high here in Edmonton, Alberta, Canada. What are we at? Like one, maybe right around 190. Ted, who listens in Montreal, said, that's adorable. $2.07 out here. I mean, it just... I mean, at this point, it's just kind of all the same price, isn't it? It's nuts. And I asked, like, are you finally starting to make adjustments to your driving? Are you finally going, you know what? I'm going to ride my bike to the grocery store. Are you making those changes? Will you have to cut anything in your budget in order to keep driving? I wonder about, you know, the people that drive Uber, skip the dishes, independent delivery truck type people. What are you going to do? Can't keep jacking up your prices because nobody can pay it. Somebody said gas prices are so insane, I had to get a new job as I was starting to pay to go to work. Kind of defeats the purpose of going to work. I'm leaving a nonprofit organization that will not increase the mileage pay. When I asked, well, what happens if I can't afford to work? The response was, then I guess you don't have a job. Cool, I'm out. Wow. Have you made any adjustments? Do you ever... It's such a... My God, it's a hot-button topic to talk about EVs. Do you ever consider that? My wife drives a hybrid, so it's a bit of both. It's the best... And the reason for that... Like, the one thing that kind of keeps me completely out of the EV game is... I spend a lot of time on the highway between here and small town Saskatchewan. And I need a vehicle that can get me there because there isn't always a place to charge an EV in the middle of nowhere, in the middle of nowhere, Saskatchewan. So we settled on a hybrid, a bit of both. And it actually, it's got a small tank on it, like maybe, I think it's like 30 liters, maybe 40 liters. I drove it to Saskatoon one day, no problem. I think half a tank of gas, maybe. How about you? What are you going to do? 10029 to text the show. You can call the show, too, at 780-423-1029. Sheepdogs, you know, out of Saskatchewan. It's Keep Out the Storm on Sonic 1029.

Damn, one of the greatest music, our greatest vocalists in the history of the rock and roll music, Chris Cornell, Audio Slave on Sonic 102.9. It's 9:41 now. Time for me to go home and make way for...

0: What? That's not Chantel. That's Taylor Smith filling in. He'll be on the air for a couple hours here. It's going to give you your next shot to take the money and run like Grace did earlier this morning. Grace said, I'll take that $102. And she was gone. That's your choice. You choose between $102 now or you invest in the jackpot. We'll make that draw Monday morning. The current jackpot is $8,222. 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Two L's in Colin. Can I quickly remind you about something else, too? There's $1,000 here up for grabs. And all you have to do is take the Sonic Big Fat Music Survey. It's underway right now. You go to sonic1029.com or you go to Seeker. There's a bunch of songs. You listen to clips, you rate the songs, and you help us decide, you know, what you want to hear. And somebody who takes the survey is going to get a $1,000 paycheck at the end. Thanks for doing that. And you don't have to do it all at once. You can do it in little bits and pieces here and there when you have time. Gotta go. Have a great day, everybody.
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This is New Metric. It's Victim of Luck, and it's on Sunday.

0: knew it today and I was right. So, yes, I'm 100% right 50% of the time.
1: Hey, I like those odds. Those are pretty good. You seem like a pretty smart guy doing all of that math for percentages. What do you think you're going to do here? I'm going to give you $102 right now. You can either keep that, take the money and run, or you can give it back, put it into the jackpot, and then you can win the whole thing, which is at $8,222. What do you want to do?
0: Well, I've never been a gambler, but I've always said I'll do anything once, so let's let it ride. I'm not taking a dime. Put it in the pot. Get it growing.
1: Okay, there we go. So now the jackpot grows to $8,324, and you could win the whole thing, Casey. What would you do with that?
0: Well, it's my mom's birthday today, so going to take her, and it's Mother's Day this weekend, so I'm going to take her out for, you know, a belated or a dinner or something like that.

Hey, do you have one of those robot vacuums? Does it have a name? Text 10029. This is Sonic 1029. My name's Taylor, filling in for Chantel today. And the makers of Roomba are now going to be making an AI pet that roams around your house. It's called Familiar. Basically, it's like a cross between a teddy bear and a dog, and it can detect when you're sad and learn your routines and come up for a little cuddle when you need it. Yeah, but if your Roomba's already in the house, just put some giant googly eyes on that thing. Then you can cuddle and clean at the same time. Because you give your Roomba a name, right? Your robot vacuum? Sir sucks a lot? Sure hope so. This is Somber. It's Back to Friends. It's on Sonic 102.9.

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take my hand and come with me, because you look so fine that I really want to make you mine. Really wanna make you mine. 4, 5, 6, come on and get your kicks. Now you don't need

Hey, quick question for you. Finnish Spider-Man's motto, with great power comes great what? That was one of the questions on No Time to Google this morning. You answer 9 questions like that in a minute, you win $1,000. And all this week, just for getting through, even if you don't get a single question right, you still get tickets to go see the Black Keys when they play Rogers Place next month. But of course, you're one of those nerds, aren't you? You know that with great power comes great responsibility. Play No Time to Google tomorrow morning, just after 7 o'clock on The Garner Andrews Show. Hey, it's Taylor in for Chantel with Fatboy Slim. We've got-

Just over an hour until your next chance to play Take the Money and Run. Casey was just on. He said, no, I'm not taking that money. So we put it in the jackpot, which is now at $8,324. You could win that whole thing. Or you could take the guaranteed money of $102 when we play at noon. Casey, though, if he wins the jackpot, says he's given all of that money to his mom. Aww. It's her birthday and Mother's Day coming up. 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
4: 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The answer by the Golden Knights!
0: Now Anaheim looks to even things up on the road. 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

Sonic 1029, my name is Taylor, in for Chantel today. She's back tomorrow, don't worry, with some new music discovery from Noah Kahan. His new album, The Great Divide, number one on the charts. He had a big thank you post on the internet, said he was going to celebrate by paying for Wi-Fi on his next flight. Yeah, staying nice and humble, that Noah Kahan. Seriously, though, internet on a plane, that blows my little mind. This is New Music Discovery. It's the title track, The Great Divide, Noah Kahan.

0: Hey, you see a trailer just came out for that new Anthony Bourdain biopic? Sonic 1029, my name's Taylor Smith, in for Chantel today. A24, that fancy movie studio that everyone loves, is making this. It's called Tony. Here's the trailer.
1: Let me teach you this. This is how you open an oyster.
2: I ate these in France when I was a kid. I said they taste like the future. If anybody asks, I'm not a writer. I work in a kitchen.
3: Sorry, what is your name?
2: Anthony Bourdain.
0: Whoa. Watch the trailer if you're an Anthony Bourdain fan. It looks pretty good. I wasn't sure if anyone would be able to nail acting as him, but the guy playing Tony is Dominic Sessa. His voice sounds just like it. Antonio Banderas is in there too. That comes out in August. This is the Gloria Sons. Song's called New Plan, and it's on Sonic.

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0: they don't even know. Everyone's and they don't even know.
1: There you go. If you don't know what to do for your mom for Mother's Day this weekend, just play her some Mother Mother. It's in there twice. That's The Stand. It's on Sonic 102.9. My name's Taylor. Speaking of which, Casey was just on Take the Money and Run. He's investing his money. He wants to win the entire jackpot, which is $8,324, and spend it all on his mom. Oh, good for Casey. Is he just saying that because it's her birthday today? Maybe. But you could get in on the jackpot by playing Take the Money and Run at noon. That's the next chance. We'll give you $102. You take the decision of what to do. 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

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Hey, it's Taylor. Now the pride of Alberta. Yeah, do you know they're from Calgary? It's Tegan and Sarah. Speak Slow, Sonic 102.9.

0: The Lemonheads, that's Mrs. Robinson on Sonic 102.9. Hey, my name is Taylor, in for Chantel. I'm getting out of here. Your next chance to take the money and run is coming up in a couple minutes at noon. Lane is going to hand you $102. Then you make the choice. Do you take the money? Do you keep that $102? Or do you put it back into the jackpot so you could win it all? He's also got Resurrection Radio coming up with, I think, the only Green Day song that has a harmonica in it. I'm pretty sure. First, though, it's Cameron Whitcomb, Options on Sonic.
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0: It's for the Colin Bruce Mortgage Team. That's two L's, Colin. Your word is cash. I'm going to try and give you $102 right now. Free money. No questions asked. You take the money and run. Or there is that other option. Yeah. The word you're texting is cash. Text it to 10029. Do it now.
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My name's Lane Mitchell. We are in the middle of Take the Money and Run. I'm trying to give you $102, some free cash for you. If you want it, text the word cash to 10029. 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

0: Do you think that was a Hootie and the Blowfish song? Yeah, that's the OG right there. 5440, I Go Blind. 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
0: It's for the Colin Bruce Mortgage Team. That's two L's in Colin.
2: Hello.
0: Oh, hi. Who's this?
2: Hey, this is Lana.
0: Lane Mitchell from Sonic 1029. How's your day?
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Seth Whalen, Camilo, Resurrection Radio on Sonic 102.9. It's Lane Mitchell. We continue now with a Red Hot Chili Peppers song that came out in 1992. Quick math, that is, 4 years before Anthony Kiedis' girlfriend was even born? Yeah, Anthony Kiedis, his girlfriend is 30. This next song from the Chili Peppers is 34 years old. A fun fact, you add those two ages together, you get Anthony Kiedis' age. Am I commenting on his relationship? No, I'm just stating some facts. These are the ages of Anthony, his girlfriend, and this song. This is Suck My Kiss, Red Hot Chili Peppers on Res Radio.

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Resurrection Radio on Sonic 102.9, Josie. That was the last single Blink-182 released with original drummer Scott Rayner. Mark and Tom kicked him out of the band in the spring of 98. His drinking was starting to affect their performances. In fact, if you ever listen to their Dude Ranch album, Scott Rayner recorded his drum parts from a wheelchair because of a drunken stunt where he broke both heels. So where did they meet up with Travis Barker? Well, Blink-182 was touring with Aquabats, their drummer, Travis Barker. That's how they came to meet him, right? As for Scott, well, he went to rehab, cleaned up his act, and works as a police officer in San Diego. I do love me a happy ending. Hey, my name's Lane Mitchell. Resurrection Radio continues with Calgary singer-songwriter Feist. 1, 2, 3, 4 on Sonic.

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It's Lane Mitchell. We continue now with a song that you actually chose as one of the songs on the song you love by the band you hate, which we were doing last week on your Sonic 3-spin-3. The song was Sunday Bloody Sunday by U2. Now, there are actually two Bloody Sundays in Irish history. The first was 1920, when British troops fired into the crowd at a football match in Dublin in retaliation for killing British undercover agents. The second one, this one's more what the song was about. It was in 1972. Again, British troops killed 13 Irish citizens at a civil rights protest in Derry, Northern Ireland. And that one kind of left a bit of a mark on your boy Bono. He was just 11 years old at the time. Sunday, Bloody Sunday. U2 on Res Radio.

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Amy Winehouse Rehab, Resurrection Radio on Sonic 102.9. Played you Tea Party, too, Heaven Coming Down. That band, of course, is headlining the Pigeon Lake Music Festival this summer. That's a great lineup. Tea Party, Brand Van 3000, Classified, Coleman Hill, Econoline Crush. And July Long Weekend, Mulhurst Bay, or August Long Weekend, I guess. It's the August Long Weekend that begins in July, just the way the calendar falls this year. Anyway, we wrap today's edition of Resurrection Radio with Death From Above, a song named after, well, the month in which it was written. Black History Month, song written in February.

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Arctic Monkeys, Why'd You Only Call Me When You're High? Sonic 1029. It's Lane Mitchell. Earlier in the show, I gave Lana some money. $102 just for doing nothing. Just for being her. I've got $102 for you as well. Yeah, Take the Money and Run continues. We play again coming up at 2 o'clock. Meanwhile, Ted Lasso is back for season 4. God, that's a great show. Such a great show. Actually, this next song you might recognize from the trailer. Yeah, Mumford & Sons featuring Hozier, Rubber Band Man on Sonic.

0: It's spring, the Super Bowl for allergies. 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

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Evanescence, Bring Me Life, and Tragically Hip is getting their own flavor of ice cream. Yeah, they're going to call it Tragically Chip. Little on the nose. I mean, personally, I would have gone with something more like Blow It High Cookie Dough, but whatever. Anyway, it's made by Kawartha Dairy. A portion of sales go to Breakfast Club of Canada. A fun fact too, Kawartha Dairy, you know where it's located? You do know. Yep, Bob Cajun, of course. New music discovery now from Talk. This song about wanting to go back in time and fix the mistakes of your past. It like that time you got a perm? Yeah, nobody liked that. Anyway, this is Time Machine, Sonic 1029. Left.

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14: 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The answer by the Golden Knights!
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And they got their own flavor. It's called Tragically Chip, made by Kawartha Lakes Dairy. Text here from Sean in 10029. Hey, Lane, thanks for the $100 yesterday on Take the Money and Run. I'm driving to Kawartha Lakes as we speak. It's a great place to fish. Although I haven't been to Bob Cajun yet. Oh, very cool. Speaking of which, 26 minutes from right now, I got more money for you, champ. Yeah, $102. Yours if you want it with Take the Money and Run. Or maybe you go for that jackpot. Cameron Whitcomb, this is Quitter on Sonic.

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Tame Impala, Dracula, new music discovery on Sonic 102.9. It's Lane Mitchell. Hey, we're giving away Black Keys tickets all this week on No Time to Google. You just play, you get Black Keys tickets. You don't even need to get any answers right. You get 9 answers right, though. Well, we'll give you $1,000. One of them this morning finished Spider-Man's motto, with great power comes great... What? With great power comes great... responsibility. Yeah. Although, was that Spider-Man or was that Uncle Ben who said that? Like, not the rice guy. I mean, like, Peter Parker's uncle. I feel like it was Uncle Ben that said that. And still, Spider-Man did kind of latch onto it, didn't he? Anyway, 7:15 tomorrow morning, claim your Black Keys tickets, maybe win $1,000 from Sonic.

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This is a scheduled test of the Alberta Emergency Alert System. There is no emergency. This test alert is in effect for Alberta. This is only a test. If this was a real emergency, this alert would describe the threat, the location of the threat, and instructions on how to protect yourself and your loved ones. 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The test is now complete.

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0: It's for the Colin Bruce Mortgage team. That's two L's in Colin. Now, you've heard me give a lot of money away on the radio, right? Like, oh, you get $102. You get $102. I'm like the white male middle-aged Oprah. Sure. Anyway, it's your turn. It's your turn to get some of this cash. $102 could be yours, or we put it in the jackpot. Roll the dice and see if you walk away with that massive jackpot. Currently, $8,324. Yeah, you want a shot at that money? Text GRAND to 10029. The word is GRAND. 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

Aaron Lewis to Fred Durst outside. 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We're in the middle of Take the Money and Run. I'm trying to give you $102. All you have to do is text the word grand to 10029. We'll try and make that happen. Meanwhile, Hotel Mira making progress is on Sonic.

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0: It's for the Colin Bruce Mortgage team. That's two L's in Colin.
2: Hello.
0: Steve, Lane Mitchell from Sonic 1029. How you doing?
2: Not bad. How are you doing?
0: I'm pretty good. Pretty good. So I've been giving away a bunch of money. I thought maybe you would like some. $102?
2: I'll take it.
0: Yeah? Well, I mean, it's free cash. Take the money and run. Why wouldn't you? Good. Right?
2: Exactly. Right.
0: Yeah. Although you do know there is that other thing we could do, right? Like we could take that $102, add it to the jackpot, which would bring us to $8,426, and then give you a chance to win all that money. 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
2: Oh, this Monday.
0: Yep. 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
2: Yeah,
0: or you take the $102. 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

Sam Roberts, Don't Walk Away, Eileen, Sonic 1029, Alternative Edmonton. It is the 6th of May. It is National No Diet Day. No Diet Day. A day rooted in acceptance of healthier eating, body positivity, instead of fad diets. I was thinking, in honor of National No Diet Day, for your Sonic 3-Smith 3, why don't we do songs that mention food? Songs that mention food in any capacity. That could be Chop Suey from System of a Down, or it could be Pork and Beans from Weezer. You got a favorite song that mentions food? Text yours to 10029. Your favorites coming up at 3. This is 12 to 12 Somber on Sonic.

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Sonic 1029, Nirvana, and Come As You Are. So I apologize. We did not add a single dollar this show to your Take the Money and Run jackpot. And we did manage to give Lana $102, which he's spending on vet bills. And Steven, he got himself $102, and I think you're next. Isn't that how it works? You're next in line? We play every 2 hours all day long. Next chance coming up at 4 o'clock. Meanwhile, we're gearing up for your Sonic 3-3. Three songs, one theme, in honor of No Diet Day. We're doing songs that mention food. Got a song that makes you hungry? Text it to 10029. It's Tegan and Sarah Hell on Sonic.

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I love that they kept the new singer. Right, Adam, the old guy, old singer. He left the band for a while. They got a new guy, Brad Walst's brother, like the bassist's brother. He was a singer in My Darkest Days. Anyway, they bring in the new guy. The old guy comes back. They keep them both. Two lead singers. Now, harmonies, switch-offs, all kinds of opportunities for that. They're headlining, actually, Rock and Thunder. Yeah, 3 Days Grace, Glorious Sons, Grandson, Biff Naked, Calling All Captains. That's day one. Night two, you got Creed, Mammoth, Buck Cherry, Paul Langlois, Tragically Hip. And July 11th and 12th, Exhibition Lands Racetrack. Actually start to picture some of these summer concerts now that the weather's finally starting to warm up. Hey, music now from OK Go. Here it goes again. He's on Sonic.

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0: millions of peaches. Peaches for me. Presidents of the United States of America. Part of today's Sonic Threesome. Three songs that mention food. Banana pancakes, I see here. Jack Johnson. That's a good one. Mayonnaise, Smashing Pumpkins. It's a condiment. Is it a food? I mean, you could eat it. Sure, we'll call that a food. This one here from Melissa, from Aaron, from Heather. Ooh, what about Katie and Lunch Meat? Boy Golden.
1: Three, two, one.
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Songs about food today in your Sonic 3-3-3. Katie and Lunchmeat, Boy Golden. This from Jordan, what about Chop Suey, System of a Down? Eat It from Weird Al. That one's maybe a little on the nose. Pork and Beans here, I see from Corey. Thank God for Girls from Weezer. Oh, right, cannolis and cardamom. It mentions all kinds of food in there, doesn't he? Oh, and the pastry shop as well. Yeah, songs about food today on your 3-3-3. The girl.

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0: 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A playoff reunion 28 years in the making.
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0: Montreal begins round two in Buffalo.
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0: Later, two late goals in game one put Vegas in front.
3: 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The answer by the Golden Knights.
0: Now Anaheim looks to even things up on the road. 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
1: 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We've got a stall 111th Street northbound at 39th Avenue. Northbound 111th Street, say in the far left-hand lane to get through. As for Sonic weather, dipping down to 9 degrees overnight, slight chance of showers, but a mix of sun and cloud tomorrow and a high of 21. Right now, 18 degrees here at Sonic.
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Sonic 1029, you know, 4 years ago, no one had heard of Noah Kahan. Fast forward to 2026, documentary on Netflix, number one album on the Billboard 200 chart. Is the single, The Great Divide? It's been at the top of the adult alternative chart for 11 weeks. Longer than Rubber Band Man by Mumford & Sons. Longer than Too Sweet by Hozier. Like, he's got one of the biggest songs on the planet right now. And that guy's kind of having a moment, isn't he? My name's Lane Mitchell. Music now from Mother Mother. Body of Years is on Sonic.

Morning with Pilots and City Walls, Sonic 102.9, Alternative Edmonton. It's Lane Mitchell. Unfortunately, we added zero cash to that take the money and run jackpot. It's still not bad, though, $8,324. It's growing through the week, and then Monday, one of you is going to win it. That is, unless you take the money and run. Yeah, another $102 up for grabs 19 minutes from right now. Also, all-access passes to GameCon on the Lauren Hunter Show. 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
16: 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Text here from Daniel about a mattress on the road. Southbound Anthony Henday between Stony Plain Road and 87th Ave. You know, be on the lookout for that. As for Sonic weather, dipping down to 9 degrees overnight, and chance we'll see some showers. Mix of sun and cloud tomorrow and a high of 21. Right now, 18 degrees here at Sonic.
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0: A whopping $8,324 could be yours with Sonic 1029's Take the Money and Run. But this is a tough choice here for you, because you can either take in this contest our $102 cash, or you risk that, invest it in our jackpot for that chance to win over $8,300. And honestly, I've had many a conversation at the dinner table with my own family about this. Originally, I was on Team 102, no problem. I was like, in this economy, ooh, I'd be taking that money. But now, knowing that over $8,000 is on the line, I'm like, man, I almost feel like you have to invest it, you know? And Sonic listener Karen the other night invested. We did love her rationale as to why, too.
1: Definitely, I would go on a winter vacation.
0: To Antarctica, obviously, that's your destination.
1: Yeah, no, absolutely not. Sun, sand, and drink in my hand.
0: Ah, yeah, I like it. I like it. I love it. She's got her own little tagline there and everything. Ooh, but the choice is yours. Take 102 or invest, risk that to win over 8,000. You can play Take the Money and Run at 6 o'clock again tonight. Good luck. It's Muse. Be with you. It's

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13: Sonic Traffic and Weather
14: 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Traffic-wise, merging onto the Henday from Stony Plain Road on the west side, there's a box frame for a queen mattress in the middle lanes that's slowing things down. Also, the low-level bridge northbound was closed earlier with a lot of fire trucks and police on scene. Not sure what's going on. If you know more, though, text 10029. Weather-wise, looking solid for the rest of the week. 21 and sunny Thursday, 18 and sunny Friday. And right now, it's Sonic. It's a temperate 20 degrees.
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Arctic Monkeys on Sonic 1029. I'm Lauren Hunter, and it's the mother of all trivia. Literally, in honor of Mother's Day coming up later this week, we're giving you the names of baby animals. If you can correctly identify their mothers, as in the species these babies belong to, you'll win tickets to GameCon, Canada's largest gaming expo, coming to Edmonton this June. We're going to be playing just after 5:05. And to give you an example of baby animals with fun names, did you know a shote is actually the term for a baby pig? Yeah, brush up on those. And they could be scoring you GameCon tickets just after 5 o'clock. Good luck.

It's Sonic 1029. I'm Lauren Hunter, and a new report says City of Edmonton buses are aging, and many are older than university students. Seriously. Apparently, the city operates 879 buses currently. Over half of those are over 15 years old, and many of them are up to 24 years old and still running. And of course, transit advocates are saying that with this increased bus age, this means the buses will be breaking down more. Your routes could be increasing by up to 30 to 45 minutes. So we thought with these aging city buses, perhaps we'd update the iconic Wheels on the Bus song to make ETS Wheels on the Bus, you know, encouraging for refreshed buses, perhaps.

0: Sonic 1029. 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
9: 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Representing the many ways all of my mothers have shaped me.
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13: 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Traffic-wise, we're being told the low-level bridge is currently closed and being rerouted due to an incident in the area. Avoid. Anything else you see, text your friends at Sonic 10029. Weather-wise, looking good for the week ahead. 21 and sunny Thursday, 18 and sunny Friday, and right now,

0: 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It's 20, and hang tight in less than 10 minutes. 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

0: Lonely Boy, the Black Keys on Sonic 1029. And with Mother's Day coming up this weekend, let's play
1: the mother of all trivia.
0: And you could win tickets to GameCon, Canada's largest board and video game expo, coming to Edmonton this June. Basically, just text the code word CON to 10029 right now to win. Text CON to 10029. Then we'll pick one lucky Sonic listener from our text line, maybe you, to play Mother of All Trivia. We'll give you names of baby animals. If you can tell us what species the mother is, you get the tickets. Good luck. We'll get to this in 8 minutes. It's new music discovery now on Sonic. This song is everywhere online because it's awesome. It's called Dracula by Tame Impala.

0: It's Sonic 1029. I'm Lauren Hunter, and it's
1: the mother of all trivia.
0: Dan, are you ready to play the mother of all trivia for tickets to GameCon?
2: Sure.
0: Because Canada's largest board and video gaming expo is coming to Edmonton this June.

0: basically, with Mother's Day coming up this weekend, we're going to give you names of baby animals. If you can tell us which species the mother animal is, you get the tickets. It's best 2 out of 3, okay?
1: Okay.
0: If you heard the word whelp, you might think of crying, but it's actually the name of a fuzzy baby what that you'd find lounging on its back in the water.
1: That would be an otter.
0: Yes! Isn't a whelp the cutest name?
1: Yeah, they're pretty darn cute.
0: Next one. A fry might sound like something on a menu, but it's actually the name of a baby underwater animal known for swimming in schools. What animal?
1: Fish.
0: Yes! Ironic because you eat fish with fries too, probably. Congratulations, you got tickets to GameCon! Woo! And we learned about the animal kingdom too. Win-win! We'll have more tickets to GameCon for you tomorrow at 5:05 with the mother of all trivia. Be listening. This is New Music Discovery now on Sonic. From Canadian band Metric, it's Victim of Luck, their latest.

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0: good out this weekend. Thursday, 21 and sunny. 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And right now at Sonic, it's 20. 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

0: What will you do with $8,324? Because that incredible jackpot could be yours with Sonic 1029's Take the Money and Run. Your next chance to play is in 27 minutes at 6 o'clock. But who's counting, right? You, obviously. Basically, you decide whether you take our $102 cash or whether you risk that and invest it in our jackpot to win that $8,324. Tough choice, we know. But I do love how excited Mary was at 4 o'clock today just to answer the phone to play the contest.
1: Yes!
0: Who might this be?
1: My name is Mary.
0: Mary? I thought it was... No, I'm just kidding. Oh, Mary really had the best levels of excitement. And so will you at 6 o'clock when you're called, right? It's Foo Fighters, My Hero, on Sonic 102.9.

0: It's Sonic 1029. I'm Lauren Hunter, and welcome to the Mom Noms, the Mom Nominations. Do you want to give your awesome mom a shout out this Mother's Day? Well, text us 10029 and tell us, what would your mom win an award for? Here's what you, our Sonic listeners, have had to say so far. Elena, what award does your mom get?
1: Best teacher away from school.
0: And why that?
1: Half the time I don't actually listen when I'm at school because I'm talking to my friends, you know, and she teaches me when I get home.
0: Wow, I like how this comes out of the negative thing that, like, I don't even pay attention in school. My mom will reteach me all of it.
1: Yep.
2: When everyone comes.

0: Wow, I like how this comes out of the negative thing that, like, I don't even pay attention in school. My mom will reteach me all of it.
1: Yep. When everyone comes over, all you hear is nom, nom, nom. So I guess I'm going to have to nominate my mom for her nom nom.
0: So your mom has been given the mom nom for best mom nom noms.
1: I'm going to agree with that until I straighten it out.
0: Welcome to the Mominations, the mom nominations. What would your mom win an award for, Charlie?
2: Growing the best cannabis.
0: Growing the best cannabis, your mom?
2: We're having Mother's Day brunch this weekend, and she said she's supplying everybody with double strength gummies. I'm a little scared.
0: Wow! With that kind of gardening, I guess she's putting the green in Green Thumb at least.
2: Well, she can't grow anything else, and she's not a very good cook, so she's got to be good at something, and this is great.
0: Wow! Both a compliment and shots fired in that one. Text us 10029 for the mom noms. What would your mom win an award for? Give her a shout out ahead of Mother's Day.

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6: 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Earlier, there was a collision just after 111th Street, the exit going westbound on the Henday. Avoid anything else you see, text 10029. Weather-wise, tomorrow 21, mainly sunny. Friday 18 and sunny. Right now at Sonic, it's 19. And hang tight, in 5 minutes, you could win $8,324 with Sonic's Take the Money and Run.
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